There's Zach John King. You're riding them with Roger on Colorado's Cat Country 95.1. Break up the Rockies. They won two games in a row. They'll look to keep it going tonight at Coors Field against the Cardinals. First pitch scheduled for 6:40. Here's the King of Cat Country 95.1.

0: There's George Strait. You're riding home with Roger on Colorado's Cat Country 95.1. 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
2: Accident just reported on I-25 southbound, just south of the MLK bypass. They're still working on a couple of wrecks on southbound Powers. One is approaching Dublin, the other's approaching North Carefree, and there's another wreck to look out for on I-25 northbound at Centennial. I'm Scorge, that's traffic.
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0: The kiddos are back in school. 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
5: Tracking increasing cloud cover as we get into our Thursday evening with overnight lows in the 50s and low 60s. We'll see increasing moisture as temperatures stay hot in the 80s and 90s for the days ahead. With your KKTV 11 Alert weather, I'm meteorologist Josephine Sage.

There's Corey Kent. You're riding home with Roger on Colorado's Cat Country 95.1. And I'm giving you a 1 month heads up. 1 month from today, October 3rd, your last chance to win Ella Langley tickets at the Jersey Mike's off InterQuest. Here she is with Be Her as you're riding home with Roger on Colorado's Cat Country 95.1.

0: There's Jason Aldean. You're riding home with Roger on Colorado's Cat Country 95.1. Air Force opens their season on Saturday at Falcon Stadium against Duquesne. I'm giving away a pair of tickets. If you'd like to enter to win, text me your favorite food to eat when you're in the stadium. I've been asking tailgating food questions all week, so I figured, what about once you're actually sitting down? Because you're not eating the same thing from the tailgate when you're at the game. Maybe it's hot dogs, sunflower seeds, jerky. I don't know. Let me know what you like to eat during a football game. 719-715-0951. That enters you to win tickets to the Air Force opener against Duquesne.
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There's Lainey with Phone Keys Wallet. ESPN announced earlier today Lainey's going to be the first guest picker this Saturday on ESPN College Game Day. It's a big deal. You got to go pick a bunch of college games in front of a bunch of drunk college kids. You're riding home with Roger on Colorado's Cat Country 95.1. Here's Bailey Zimmerman and Luke Combs. So you

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0: There's Hudson Westbrook with Painted You Pretty. You're riding home with Roger on Colorado's Cat Country 95.1. How'd you like to go to Las Vegas, see Riley Green in concert, and bring home an autographed vinyl copy of his brand new album called That's Just Me that comes out on the 18th? You can do it. We're giving that away right now. 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
0: The kiddos are back in school. 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
1: 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Starts at 7 o'clock as always. We got a good one for you tonight. Here's Luke Bryan's Love You, Miss You, Mean It.

0: Charles Wesley Godwin and Luke Holmes. It's called Better That Way on Country Nights Live. 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
1: When I'm writing it, that's my therapeutic outlet, is the songs and the music. I'm not a very outwardly emotional person, but in the songs, I can channel all that. That's my grief. That's where I put it into. That's what kind of keeps all my pieces together. And if it does that for other people, that's honestly the reason for going out there on the road. That's kind of it, is doing it for the folks there at the show.
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That's me. Wake up tomorrow morning with Kincaid and Dallas. 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

0: Doherty has written so many fantastic songs, and he says it's kind of like a 9-to-5 job.
1: It's like work. It's like a job. It's like a 9-to-5. All rights, it's starting to change a little bit. And even when I moved to town, rights started at 10 a.m. and now they're 11, and some can be noon and some can be 1 or whatever. You go into a publishing company at 10:30, 11 a.m. and there are, if it's a fairly big company, 5 or 6 people in the break room making coffee, standing around talking, and a few minutes later they all go into their separate rooms with their other people. I mean, it's just like going into an office. But all, the only difference is they're not on a computer doing so. They just go in and they write a song. But the process is the same everywhere, like all the time. In every building, the process is basically the same.
0: Hardy wrote this one, got Eric Church, Morgan Wallen, and Tim McGraw on it with him. Here's MacArthur on Country Nights Live.

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Keith Urban recently did a surprise performance with the Savannah Bananas at Gillette Stadium. I was just watching the video of it. He's so talented. Oh, my goodness. Just so talented. Here's Better Life on Country Nights Live.

0: Rose from Kenny Chesney and Carry on Country Nights Live. I love that he hangs out with Megan Maroney on the islands.
1: Hey, everybody. It's Kenny with the one and the only Megan Maroney.
2: So five girls in the mirror. When we were down at the island, Kenny's like, what do you want to put on aux? And I'm like, ooh, that's tough. Because if whether you were here or not, we want to hear some Kenny Chesney. Yeah, yeah. He let it slide for like two songs, and then he secretly went back there and changed it.
1: Yeah, I was very sick of me.
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That's me. Wake up tomorrow morning with Kincaid and Dallas. 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

0: 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Who's this?
1: Hey, Beth. This is Hugh from Santa Fe, New Mexico. Just want to see, get a Lainey Wilson song going. If you can hook me up, I sure appreciate you.
0: Yeah, absolutely. Phone Keys Wallet.

0: Have you ever tried running to 6 months later? Check out what Megan Maroney has to say.
1: When we wrote that, we went on a run and the tempo was too slow because I wanted to be able to run to 6 months later. So now the tempo that you hear on the radio is running approved.
2: Oh,
1: so,
2: my God.
1: Yeah.
2: That's how
1: sometimes
2: that.
1: You have to figure out, like, I was like, something's not right with this. Like, it's making me, like, I feel like I'm lagging right now, and I need to be hyped up, so.
0: Makes me want to go for a run now. I don't know. 6 months later, Country Nights Live.

doing for Labor Day weekend. John Party's going to be throwing a big old concert with a few other boys down in Cabo. That sounds like an unforgettable time. Here's Boots Off. 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

0: high school teacher that gifted her a guitar when she came out to Nashville. She just recently had a chance to pay that favor back and gave him an autographed guitar. Here's Love and Life Again.
1: Today

0: 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We just got a request for Keith Urban. I'm going to play him next for you. You know, he doesn't like to repeat himself, but that doesn't mean what you think it does.
1: In some respects, I think I try to not stay aware of things that work because the instinct is to repeat it. And the repetition has a different energy in it. And I do it. I know I do it because you sing a certain note one night and you go, oh, that was really good. I'll do that tomorrow night. And then you do it the next night and it's not quite the same because it wasn't pure. It was replication. So then it's like, well, how can I hit that note differently? You know, and just the idea is to then not think about it and allow for new things to happen.
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Florida Georgia Line expected to start making appearances in 2027. Can't wait to see them on stage together again. Here's Land, Tyler Hubbard. Land.

He just released a brand new album called I'm What You Get. Check it out if you get a chance. So good. Zach John Keane. This is Get to Drinkin' on Country Nights Live.

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1: We had this show at this one spot that I love their catering, and they have a dairy-free skillet cookie. I'm like a drug addict. You can't eat that, because if I eat one, I'll eat two. I eat four. Yeah. So later that night, I'm at the taco truck getting the peanut butter fluff. Now I consumed 2,000 extra calories today that I didn't even see coming. Now I have to pay attention to it because I got it's like the taste of blood. Now it's going to take me a whole nother week to get that back completely out of my mouth. 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The problem is it starts compounding in the day.
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1: 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It's not a good. You can't have two of them in a row.
2: Yeah.
1: Start making that rule.
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0: Cody Johnson giving us another song that's just going to make you grin. 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
1: He's a ranch hand in a pinch, man. 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Cause she's a gold digger with a quick trigger. A cast iron skillet swinging lid flipper. 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
1: Hi, Fav. My name's Veronica. I live in Colorado Springs. And I would like you to play MacArthur.
0: Oh, yeah. Hardy, Eric Church, Morgan.

0: 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Well, if you're up late, you might want to scroll by Scotty McCreary's page.
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If you get a chance to take a road trip at any point this next year, pick May 14th through the 16th and go to Albuquerque, New Mexico. Zach Top, John Party, Brooks and Dunn, and Jason Aldean, plus George Strait is going to be there. That's insane. Here's Jason's Anytime Soon. Insane.

0: was pretty prepared by the time he got to Nashville.
1: You know, I've been really lucky. When I, you know, when I first got my deal, it was my first album was already done. Like, I didn't have a deal. And it was essentially like a buddy that I wrote with, James McNair, was like, hey, I got this friend that like makes all my demos and you should get him to produce your stuff. And so we did it and had that thing made. And it was like we walked in the door with this album and we were already selling, you know, 500, 600, 700 tickets a night on our own. I mean, three nights a week. And so I didn't realize that that doesn't happen. I didn't move to Nashville with nothing. It was like I had already been playing shows in North Carolina for 200 people a night, three, four nights a week, and working two jobs and failing out of college at the same time. But I didn't realize that that was how everything worked. Like, I didn't know anything at all. And so you kind of go into it. And I think that can be a really great thing. And I think that can be a really damning thing for a lot of people, too.
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Carly Pierce is going to be hanging out with us tomorrow to kick your Labor Day weekend off right. Don't miss it. It all kicks off at 7 o'clock right here on Country Nights Live. I'm Bev Rainey, and this is Hudson Westbrook with Painted You Pretty.

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1: Dolly Parton is getting a season-long tribute in Knoxville. The Tennessee Volunteers will wear orange butterfly helmet stickers with a dolly on them at every game. Their head coach calls her the Queen of East Tennessee, honoring her decades of impact on the university and the state. Kenny Chesney's new track, Goldfish, was born from a Ted Lasso moment. The songwriter Tennelle Towns took Ted's Be a Goldfish advice to heart during a breakup, and that spark eventually landed in Kenny Chesney's hands. It's heartbreak, melody, and pure Kenny. And Lady A's Charles Kelly is marking major progress in his sobriety, sharing a before and after photo with his wife, Cassie. He says his best filter is not drinking, and the reminder keeps him focused on never going back to that old version of himself. Whether you get pulled over or get into a crash, drinking and driving will change your whole world. Drive sober or get pulled over. Paid for by NHTSA. That's your Country Nights Live news update. I'm Bev Rainey.
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He actually co-wrote and contributed to some pretty cool sounds like Bailey Zimmerman's Rockin' a Hard Place, Tucker Wetmore's Wine into Whiskey. It's Jacob Hackworth with What Took You So Long on Country Nights Live.

Kenny Chesney's new album called Silver Sands Marina is going to be out September 25th. He's going to be coming on the show with us soon to talk all about it. Here's his latest, Carry On Country 9.

Rainy is how you get social with us. Instagram, Facebook, TikTok. You can see videos of all your favorite country artists. Carla Pierce is going to be on the show with us tomorrow, kicking off your Labor Day right. Here's Shane Proffitt, Long Live Country.

0: 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And have you ever heard Jason give his son some smooth pickup lines? 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

I'm Justin. This is the Overnight Ride. You know where to find me. Here, obviously. Or on Instagram. Justin Off Air. George Barron's Luke Bryan. It's Ride, Ride, Ride on the Overnight Ride. I threw it.

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I truly believe you can be bad at golf, but as long as you look good playing, like have a good year, people won't judge you. Mine'll never be as cool as Cole Swindell's. 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
7: Tracking increasing cloud cover as we get into our Thursday evening with overnight lows in the 50s and low 60s. We'll see increasing moisture as temperatures stay hot in the 80s and 90s for the days ahead. With your KKTV 11 Alert weather, I'm meteorologist Josephine Sage.

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0: good morning and thanks for listening. It's Kincaid and it's Dallas and I'm going to be excited.
1: There's a new double-decker bus in Tokyo and it lets tourists eat unlimited conveyor belt sushi.
0: Oh, so you're driving around while the sushi goes around? I'm on board.
1: So they take you on a tour. You get on this double-decker tour bus. They take you all over the city, all around the place. The chefs are actually on the lower deck making the sushi and they put it on the conveyor belt and it comes up and goes around to all the passengers on the top deck.
2: Okay, so have you guys ever been to a conveyor belt sushi place?
0: Yes.
1: He loves them.
2: I love it because I couldn't tell how long they had been sitting there, how many people might have touched it, coughed on it, sneezed. I don't know.
0: Try to put it back when they go, oh no, that's salmon.
2: Yeah.
0: I want a tuna.
2: Yeah.
1: I'm not a sushi eater, but unless it's like, you know, California roll with avocado.
0: You like the tarin, yeah.
1: I'm not eating something that's been sitting out and it's passed a bunch of people's mouth and nose.
2: Guys, a new sushi place just opened up right across the street from me. They have snow crab sushi. Oh my God, it's the best thing I've ever had.
0: Well, we got to go for real.
2: Yes, you have
0: we gotta
2: to.
0: Go. We call the revolving sushi place name. We want to go, but we call it revolving sushi. I don't know why we just call it that. So.
1: Well, the sushi bush. Bush.
2: The sushi bush?
1: How much have I had to drink? The sushi. I can't even say it now. Anyways, this bus starts in October, so if you're going headed to Tokyo,
2: get on the bus.
1: Get on the bus.
0: Thank you, Dallas. Good job.
1: She's riding horses in the day and watching Netflix at night. My kind of girl.
0: Megan's coming up after us at 10 on Colorado's Cat Country 95.1.
3: Kincaid and Dallas.
0: Mornings. How would you feel if your husband, wife, had a side hustle for DoorDash and got busted delivering food without clothes?
2: Oh, no.
0: I can't believe I have to say this. This has happened again.
1: Did you not have this story not too long ago? That's like the same thing.
0: This is the same thing. We're going to hear from the person, and I know you're asking, well, did he get his food? Oh, he did, but
1: did he eat it?
0: Well, you'll find out.

0: Kincaid and Dallas.
1: Kincaid and Dallas, you're going to pay a convenience fee. You're going to have to wait to get your food delivered. You may not be able to get your food delivered in the order you'd like, where you wait for two or three other deliveries. But did you think when you got your DoorDash that you would get somebody showing up at your door without any clothes?
2: You know, I opened the camera and look, Buddy's completely naked. By the time I got to the front, he was already gone. I didn't expect nobody to show up, drop my food off naked, which is crazy. And then to handle somebody's food, like it's already a lot going on. And then for you to, you know, pull something like that is ridiculous.
1: He sounds like Mr. John, my teacher, who's from Houston. This guy lives in Houston, said that that DoorDash driver showed up naked while delivering his food. That was Keontae, and he did not eat the food.
3: Do you think that he went into the restaurant and picked up the food naked?
1: No, you know, that was my question. Was that's
3: he
1: not...
3: He had to go in and get it.
1: Because I think they would have called the cops.
3: Well, you would think, yeah.
1: You think? So but, that happened in
3: so
1: transport.
3: So if he went in the restaurant and picked up the food, he had his clothes on, somewhere between there and the man's house, he decided to take his clothes
1: off.
3: He
1: just disrobed, which
3: what
1: no
3: is
1: one
3: going
1: wants.
3: On?
4: Is he maybe expecting somebody else to be at the door?
1: Good question. And that's, again, not correct either.
4: No.
1: It's not right. Don't do that. I don't know.
4: That's not the type of service you want.
3: No, but can you imagine being the neighbor and you see the DoorDash driver get out of his car naked and he had to get out of his car, walk up to their front door.
4: I wonder if he covered his area with the bag.
3: I bet.
1: But then, okay, that's great. You covered your area with the bag, but you put the bag down.
3: And then you're naked.
4: Yeah, and then you're exposed.
3: And everybody sees your
4: area.
3: That's
4: been rubbing up on the bag. I don't want it anymore.
1: No, even on the outside of the bag.
3: That was my question. I was like, I wonder if the guy ate the food, because I would not.
4: I feel like it would have, like, leaked through, whatever it was.
3: Or something.
4: Yeah. Just like his skin. Just knowing that, like,
1: his
4: it touched.
1: His skin would have leaked through.
4: I just said the germs. Just knowing that it touched.
3: Yes, a germ or a piece of skin. Oh,
4: yeah.
1: Ew, what is going on? What sort of medical ailment does this man have? Sweat, it's valid too. Okay, that was my only thought, was maybe he stripped down to next to nothing because his AC in his car broke. It's been really hot around the country.
4: Okay, but leave your boxers on.
3: Yes.
1: Exactly. That's too much. You're doing too much. And then you're leaking through.
3: This is the people I want to talk to. I want to talk to this man. Yeah. I want to interview him. I want to know what was going through his head from the time he picked up.
1: I don't know if they caught this guy yet.
3: Oh, okay.
4: Oh.
1: But here's the thing. If they didn't catch him, you know who he is. DoorDash knows who he is.
4: Yeah.
1: So why would
4: I'll do some investigating. Maybe I'll reach out to him and just be like, sir, you know, what's going on through your mind?
3: Yeah, because I want to know, why did you get naked between point A to point B?
4: Do you regret it?
1: If they get him and he's still in lockup, Dallas does love jail, so you can go out there and handle
3: it. I would go talk to him. I've always wanted to sit at one of those little glass petitions,
1: right?
3: You know, and be on the phone with somebody that's in prison. I just want to go talk to him.
1: And then you know that they're taping you, so you mouth the words to like send code, but then they tell you, sir, no code.
3: Exactly. If you're in prison and you want me to come visit you, I will.
1: Careful what
4: Dallas,
1: you wish
4: you're
1: for.
4: About to get a lot of letters.
1: Careful what you wish for.
4: Like, you'd want to talk to, like, a murderer or
5: something.
4: Hey,
5: ma'am, are you okay?
1: She's not.
3: I don't know. It just, I don't know why I'm enamored with that.
1: Good morning. Are you visiting someone in prison today? You're live.
6: Hey, buddy. So, y'all are talking about the DoorDash driver, right?
1: The naked one, yeah.
3: Yes, the naked guy.
1: You're live. Yeah, what's up?
6: All right. So, I'm CJ. I talked to y'all the other day. You might be able to better your chances at home with your wife if you do something like that, man. Just saying.
1: If I get naked and deliver her food, okay, maybe. Well, listen, I got to get the dosage right first. Thank you.
4: That could be a sexy delivery from somebody
1: please,
4: I know, but not a stranger.
1: Yeah,
4: no.
1: Let me get my dosage right and then.
3: Oh, my Lord.
1: Did someone order
3: what
1: a cannoli?
3: What is going on the show?
4: That's a fun role play idea.
1: Never.
4: But I don't want it from a stranger.
3: No, absolutely not.
1: Good to know. Waking up Southern Colorado.
3: Hey, it's Kincaid and Dallas on Colorado's Cat Country.
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0: Kincaid and Dallas.
1: I don't care. It's Friday. let the pee
2: it's
1: hang
2: Friday
1: out.
2: It's Friday and it's a holiday weekend, baby.
1: There is nothing better. I give you the same warning. The same warning I say before every one of these holidays. I would not get your brakes fixed today.
2: Nope.
1: I would not get. I'm breaking my own rule. We have an electrician coming over to the house this morning.
2: Well, you know, that's all right. That's a different story.
1: I'll offer him a beer. Sir, would you like a beer?
3: At the end, yeah.
1: Sir, are you like me with stuff? Do you do your best work when you're a little buzzed? Okay. All right. There you go. A beer, sir. So good morning and welcome to Friday.
2: Yes.
1: Y'all, when I was about to make the left on the road that goes to the radio station, right there in the middle of the crosswalk, and I got all CSI, I almost wanted to get out of my car and investigate. It could have been left by a car that pulled up to the crosswalk that was about to make a left at the light.
3: Okay.
1: Or it could have been left by a pedestrian staggering down the crosswalk.
3: What was it?
1: A quart of gin.
2: What?
3: Oh.
1: A quart of gin, a bottle, just an empty bottle just sitting there.
2: Oh, it was empty. The bottle was empty.
1: Yeah, it makes me think that someone either opened their door, and this is awful. Please tell me someone wasn't doing this while driving.
2: Shame on you.
1: They opened their door while driving and just quickly, like, oh God, I gotta get rid of this and put it there. Or what I wanna believe, I'm gonna go for a walk. And then just, you know, they just set it down.
3: I like that better because I feel like if you

0: in your car, you would throw it out the window, maybe. And it would roll. It wouldn't just be sitting perfectly upright in the middle of the crosswalk.
1: Unless you opened your door and put it down in the ground. Yeah. But why would you do that? Unless you thought the cops were going to get you. But still, they should. If that's what you were doing.
2: Well, if somebody did that and they littered and put that glass container out on the side, I swear, I hope they get beetles in their pants.
1: I like that.
0: Me too.
1: I hope I
0: use that this weekend. You know what? I hope you get beetles in your pants.
2: Yeah, can you imagine if you had a bunch of beetles in your underwear scratching
0: on your
2: butt?
0: Or ants in your pants.
2: Yeah.
0: There's ants in my pants.
2: Ants just bite, but beetles would be a whole different thing because they got like those scraggly little legs, you know, that
1: be like, Dallas, be like, I hope the beetles give them bumps.
2: Yeah, me too.
1: Beetle bumps. I hope that's what they get.
2: Bites of the beetle.
1: I hope that's what they get. I totally forgot. We have an in-studio guest this morning. She's never been here before in the building, and we're very excited to have Miss Jan's coming in.
2: Oh, yeah.
0: She is? Oh, my God. I had no idea. I can't wait to meet her.
2: Yeah, Miss Jan. Yeah, she's something else.
1: Miss Jan, we'll have to find a way to put Miss Jan on the air. It would be fun.
2: I don't know if she'll make it here before we get off.
1: Oh, darn. Okay. That's okay. Never mind. It would be fun. Let's call her. Let's call her next week when we get back from Labor Day. Let's call her and we'll have her and she'll have no idea. Let's have her finish the lyric of every song. So like Ella Langley, she's choosing Texas and she's like, let's go yell. Like, it would be fun to hear her just get it wrong if she's awake. Miss Jan, it'd be great to have Miss Jan on the show next week. So, Lauren.
2: She's such a fun lady.
1: You're going home. You're going back up to Jersey this weekend.
0: Yes, I am. I'm going to see my parents. We're going to go down to the Jersey Shore for a day. And we're bringing my dog to the beach.
2: Oh.
0: We're going to a dog-friendly beach. And I'm very aware that my dog is old. She's 8. She's, you know, I'm going to be lucky if I have 3 more years with her. So I bought some special film yesterday for this disposable camera I have. And like I got Kodak Gold film. And I'm going to take a bunch of pictures of her on the beach. Because
2: I love that.
0: I just want to have these memories. Yeah. It's going to be such a special time. So we're doing that. Then my parents said they want to take me to this fun seafood restaurant. That's when you're leaving the Jersey Shore. That's like on one of the exits. Mm-hmm. And then I'm just going to hang by the house and come back Monday.
2: Okay, let me ask you this. Now, with you going home, will your sister show up too?
0: No, so I asked her. She's staying in New York City with her fiance.
1: She can't be bothered to see the family.
0: The thing is, she sees my family all the time. And she was going to come down, you know, it's just a quick 30-minute train ride. Mm-hmm. She was going to come, but this is her last weekend with no plans until Christmas, she said. Her fiance have a bunch of wedding planning. They have a bunch of other weddings of like their friends. So she said, this is the last weekend we have absolutely zero plans. We are just staying put in our apartment. We're going to get some things done around our place, but it's nothing personal. I'm not coming back home to see you because we're going to see each other 2 weeks later anyway, because that's when I go back home again for her wedding dress fitting.
1: That's exhausting. Tell her to call off that marriage and just open up her weekend.
2: When I would get home to visit my parents, my brother and sister knew I was coming home. They'd be like, what are y'all doing? Where y'all going?
0: Well, she was doing that yesterday. She was like, so what beach are you guys going to? What restaurant is it? I wouldn't be surprised if she does do a little last minute. Actually, I think I'll come down for the day.
2: I can't stand you getting all the attention.
1: It's the fear of missing out, and it's also the fear of not getting a free meal because your parents are paying for it.
0: Exactly.
1: Yeah, I knew it.
0: I was looking at my bank account, and I was just like, okay, like I'm good until the next paycheck, especially because I'm going home this weekend, and I know my parents are paying for the meals.
1: It's great how that factors in the budget. Let's go ahead and deduct. You know, I can spend an additional few $100 because, you know, that's parent food. Over at the Kincaid House, it's right now a weekend of nothing. There's nothing planned and there's no better way. I love my weekend than nothing scheduled. I'm all about it. So I hope that you got a good weekend plan. Thank you for being with us. If you're in the car traveling right now, please be safe. Don't be like the crosswalk guy with a bottle. We need you here.
2: Oh, my gosh. Yeah, if you are, beetles puzzled. In your pants.
1: You'll get beetle bumps. I'm just saying. Right. Good morning and welcome.
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1: Your dish is on the way.
2: Eric Church gave us a big teaser yesterday on social media. We'll talk about that. We're going to talk about the highest grossing concert in history. That has happened. And we have an update on the Wheel of Fortune guy. Holy cow. It's going to be crazy. We'll talk about it coming up during the dish.
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2: Dallas's Dish.
1: Eric Church shared a short teaser on social media yesterday. It had behind-the-scenes stage footage with Thursday's date, September 10th, over his song, On the Road.

0: That is a tease.
1: That is such a tease, and I am so into that. It sounds so good.
0: Clear your throat.
2: It sounds very Bruce Springsteen.
1: Doesn't it, though? Yes. That's exactly what I was thinking.
2: When he did that yell, I thought that was Bruce for a minute.
1: Yes. Years ago, you will not remember this, but there was a band called John Cafferty and the Beaver Brown Band.
0: I remember this, yeah.
1: That's who it sounds like.
3: On the dark side.
1: On the dark side.
3: Oh, yeah.
1: Pull that up. I want you to fight on the dark side, and let's compare, and I'll talk about other things
0: Dallas, from what movie? Eddie and the Cruisers.
1: Eddie and the Cruisers, yes, which I saw many times. David Allan Coe passed away in April at the age of 86. Yesterday, his team announced that his final album will be released next month. On October 16th, it's called A Million Reasons. It was actually recorded in 2017. Yep, it's a new version of You Never Even Call Me By My Name, which is out now. Okay, you got the John Cafferty?
0: What's funny, when this movie came out, everybody thought this was Bruce Springsteen.
1: Exactly.
2: It very similar.
1: But that sounds just like the Eric Church there at the beginning. Wow. Alan Jackson's final show is the highest grossing concert in history.
2: Wow.
1: $34.729 million in a single night.
0: That's a way to go out.
1: It's also the first single show concert to make over $30 million.
0: Congratulations.
1: That is huge.
2: That's amazing.
1: Good Lord. Okay, we finally know what the story is with the Wheel of Fortune announcer, Jim Thorne.
0: The allegations are just disturbing.
1: I don't even really know how to talk about this on the air, I swear. Okay, so apparently he had his laptop open on this flight, and he was chatting on a support site with people that are pedophiles.
2: Oh, it's worse than I thought.
0: Yeah.
2: I thought he was just going to, you know, be doing something to himself in public that you shouldn't be doing.
1: Thorne's lawyer says that he's been active in suicide prevention advocacy ever since losing a close relative to suicide 2 years ago. He apparently meant to visit a suicide prevention chat room, but was mistakenly sent to the site because it has a similar URL.
0: But also apparently he was there for close to 50 minutes on that site. Yeah. There's a lot of questions.
1: The attorney said he immediately left the page once he realized what it was about. Mm. And she added, there's nothing like that on the site. And Thornton has never viewed, downloaded, or consumed anything related to children.
0: It's messy.
2: Oh,
0: but
2: wow.
0: It's messy.
1: While he was on the page, a fellow passenger took pictures and showed them to the crew. Cops were waiting for him when the plane landed, but as his attorney once again pointed out, he was not arrested or charged with any crimes. TMZ posted the pictures that got Thornton in trouble. There doesn't appear to be anything incriminating in the conversation, but TMZ did note that he was in the chat room for at least 57 minutes. He was there long enough for that woman to notice what was going on, or man, whoever took the pictures. And took pictures and was very concerned. I normally never hardly pay attention to what somebody's doing beside me.
0: I can't help it, I do.
1: Well, it's because you're a voyeur.
2: I don't either. I'm very much mind my own business.
1: Me too. I'm into my own thing, but if somebody's on something for 57 minutes and even one glance... Mm-hmm. And you see something disturbing, you're going to keep looking.
0: Yeah.
2: But I thought they said there was nothing incriminating. So I want to know how that person saw him in this chat room and knew it was that
0: type of chat room.
2: Maybe
0: the chat room was titled at the top. I don't know.
1: I don't know. Photos, but what
0: it's messy.
1: Mess.
2: Wow.
1: Just once again, private business, you know.
0: Even if you do, you know, the advocacy and you help people, on a plane? I don't know.
2: Yeah.
0: I don't know.
1: It's just one of those things that makes me go, ah. Yeah.
2: So a lot of questions.
1: Yes,
2: yeah.
1: A lot of questions. Yeah. And I guess it'll all be sorted out. But in the meantime, he is not on Wheel of Fortune. And I don't know if he will be back or not. I don't know how this is going to play out.
2: I'm looking at the pictures right now, and this does look like a very sketchy website that if I was sent here, I would be off within a minute. Like, this is weird.
0: If you had seen that, you would have said something.
2: Yeah, but the thing is, there's no pictures. There's nothing on the website that, like, if I were to look at that at a quick glance, I'd be like, he's doing that. It almost looks like a coding website. Like, it's it looks like he's almost like coding. It's weird.
1: Mm. Oh, wow. Yeah. Well, I'm sure that there will be more to come with this story for sure. I'm Dallas, and that's The Dish.
0: Thank you, Dallas. Stream Kincaid and Dallas completely free
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0: us every morning.
1: Kincaid and Dallas, appreciate you being here. You know that you just don't say certain things when you're in an airport, and that's anywhere in the airport. I don't care if it's security. I don't care if it's the Auntie Anne's pretzels. You just don't say certain things.
2: The bathroom. There are just things that you do not say.
1: Did you hear about the 52-year-old who was arrested in Miami on Sunday after he joked about having a grenade when he was asked if he had anything dangerous? The next day at the same airport, a 33-year-old was arrested for sort of the same thing.
2: What is wrong with people?
1: I don't get it.
2: My gosh.
1: Remember that guy at Home Depot? I think it was a couple years ago. He said the same thing a lot of us do before a certain restroom activity. I'm fixing to blow it up.
2: Right.
3: Yes, yeah.
1: Right. It's an awful habit, but I say that as well.
2: Exactly.
1: And I'll literally, before this flight, I got to make sure that and Aaron's like, don't say it.
2: I know.
1: I'll be on the phone with her. Don't say it.
2: I know.
3: So do you think these other people who are saying this, do you think they say it as a joke and they expect just like, oh, ha ha, like, we'll all just laugh it off?
1: You know what? I think they almost think, maybe they don't travel a lot, Lauren, and I think they do that thinking it's, no one jokes about that. But number one, fresh in my mind from a certain incident that happened 25 years ago. Number two, not funny. Number three, causes issues for everybody.
3: Exactly. Yeah.
2: And just stupid. Stupid, stupid.
1: It's, yeah, don't do that. There's just one place you just do not do that.
3: Am I the only person that when I go to the airport, I know you guys love to hang out at airports, but I just need to get in and out as fast as possible. I try not to talk to anybody. I try not to, maybe I'll sit down and have a drink and like a little appetizer, depending on how much time I have. But I'm very much just a
1: business.
3: I'm here for business and nothing else. Get me on that flight and then get me off.
1: No, we're different.
2: I will say we do love the airport and we do love to drink and we love to eat at the airport, but we like to people watch. And even though we go and we're there 3 hours before our flight leaves, we really keep to ourselves.
1: Yeah.
3: Yeah, no, you guys do.
1: We're not doing a lot of interaction. We're not doing a show for people. Yeah. We're not doing a display.
2: Yeah, we're very we just keep very low key. Not do anything stupid, or we're just watching people and that kind of thing.
1: But yeah, it's so cliche. The thing I have to do when I get to the airport, even though there's 17 more flights that are going to leave from that gate before it's our turn, I have to see where our gate is.
2: Yes.
1: I have to physically see it. So I then can know, okay, it took me 6 minutes to get here from the escalator.
2: Right.
1: So I can go to this bar that's down here.
3: Yeah, exactly.
1: Just because I'm scouting areas to eat and drink at.
2: That's exactly what we do. We go, okay, here's our gate. Let's see what's around here. And do we have time to go to another terminal.
1: Lauren, it's like what the pirates did back in the day. They count the paces to the treasure.
2: Yeah.
1: We count the paces to the bar.
2: That's what we do.
3: 20 paces to the left and you're at the nearest bar. Got
2: exactly.
3: it.
2: Exactly.
1: 38 paces to the mimosa.
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1: It's Kincaid and Dallas about to play Are You Smarter Than Kincaid? A game that just, honestly, I don't feel awful when I lose. I just feel like I should have stayed in school longer. You know, I feel like I should have done grade 13. That's all.
0: Yeah, listen, let me tell you something.
1: Yes.
0: We've almost been doing this a year. We started this in November of last year.
2: Wow.
0: You are so much smarter than I think anyone gave you credit for. People all the time, I hear this all the time. Dallas, why don't you play? Why don't you play? Let Kincaid ask you. No, because I'm not that smart.
1: And I think we should do a week where you play.
0: No, not
2: I agree.
0: Doing it. Mm-mm.
1: Did you,
0: Lauren?
2: I'll play for a week.
0: Well,
1: Lauren's played before.
0: We can do
1: Dallas,
0: Lauren.
1: We just redid our contracts. It says in yours that you never play, right?
0: You know I don't like to play games.
1: I know. Dallas doesn't play games.
0: I don't play games.
1: Hold on. Girl will sit there and give away tickets with helium, but will not answer questions. Okay.
2: I want to know, in the 1 year we've been doing this, have you really learned anything, though?
1: I picked up a few things, but the worst part is Dallas.
0: You don't remember any of them.
1: So that's why you're not going crazy, okay? Dallas will ask repeat questions from 2 months ago to see if I retain the knowledge from my wrong answers. Spoiler.
0: Yeah.
1: I don't. So we're about to play
0: the anniversary, the 1 year anniversary, we're going to play the same questions that I played.
1: I'm pulling that show and I got to listen to that.
0: You better not. You better not.
1: We need a player this morning. Is it you? I know there's a lot of you out right now already planning your weekend, getting out there early. So if you'd like to play the game, we'd love to have you be a contestant. You're playing for a t-shirt that says, I'm smarter than Kincaid, which, by the way, at a barbecue, if you're single, we'll get you the love of your life if you're wearing the shirt.
0: You think so?
1: No. We'll play the game with you next.

0: Are you smarter than Kincaid?
1: What had happened was there were four lines ringing when I went and picked this up, and she announces she is Elizabeth. I say, okay, great. She says, I am the mom of the guy who played 24 hours ago. What are the odds?
2: I love that.
1: Good morning, Elizabeth. How are you?
3: Good morning. I'm good.
1: Now, if memory serves, and it often doesn't, it's always empty plates in my memory, so there's nothing on that plate when it serves. You and your son yesterday, you were the one, you go into work, and your son shadows you, right, and gets his stuff done while you're at work.
3: Yes, and then he's going to school today, so yes.
1: Got it. Okay, Elizabeth.
2: And you manage a cafe, right?
1: That's right.
3: Yes.
1: Nice. So, Elizabeth, what's going to happen here is there are going to be questions.
2: She knows what's going to happen.
4: Yeah, yes, she knows the deal.
1: Well, if you're listening for the first time, Elizabeth played with her son yesterday. She was a consultant yesterday. So here we go. Five questions, 6 seconds to answer each one. Lauren's going to assume the controls. I am leaving. And these are clean jorts today.
4: Wow.
2: Oh, yeah.
4: Is that a new shirt? It looks great.
1: I'm glad you asked.
2: Okay. When I came in, I said, oh my God, I love that shirt.
1: This is a shirt from the collection of 7 years ago when I stayed at the Renaissance Inn. Right down the street, Dallas.
2: Yep.
1: This is one of seven shirts I brought with me in a suitcase that you have not seen me wear in roughly 7 years.
4: It looks great.
2: It does.
1: The minute I got here, she goes, try this gravy. And I gained 100 pounds.
4: That's a nice color on you.
2: It is a nice color. It looks great. And he smells good, too. He's got some kind of eucalyptus deodorant on that's fantastic. All right, Elizabeth, here we go. Question number one. What was the name of the first spacecraft to land humans on the moon?
3: It was...
2: All right, let's move on into question two.
3: Sorry.
2: This very first restaurant opened on Labor Day weekend in 1955. It is a major chain. It is based in Atlanta.
3: Waffle House.
2: All right. Question number three. What bar did Sam Malone own?
3: Sam Malone?
2: Sam Malone.
3: Cheers.
2: Okay. Question number four. What year was eBay founded?
3: 1997.
2: Okay. And question number five. Before pumpkins, which root vegetable did the Irish and Scottish carve on Halloween?
3: A butternut squash.
2: Oh, good guess. Yeah. All right. And I asked that because the Irish are the ones that actually brought Halloween to the United States.
4: I love that.
2: In the mid-1800s, and they brought it during the potato famine.
4: Ooh,
2: so
4: get in here.
2: Little history today in Are You Smarter Than Kincaid?
1: I missed the history.
2: Yeah. Question number one, Kincaid. What was the name of the first spacecraft to land humans on the moon?
1: Apollo 3?
2: Oh, Apollo 11.
1: 11?
4: Oh. Yeah. Just a couple numbers off.
2: Good, though. Question two. This very first restaurant opened on Labor Day weekend, 1955, now a major chain based in Atlanta.
1: Waffle House.
2: Yes.
4: Nice.
1: I literally was going to be funny and say Hooters because I didn't know.
2: 1955? Are you kidding me?
1: They were old Hooters.
4: Just because they're old doesn't mean they still don't hoot.
1: They were cones.
4: Yeah.
1: Why were bras back then cones?
4: I don't know.
1: You go back and look at old pictures. Bras were cones. I know. Literally looked like you were funneling oil.
4: Yeah, exactly. You had like a triangle shape underneath you.
2: Well, remember Madonna brought those back when she first hit the scene. Remember she had that cone?
1: I remember
2: that,
1: yeah.
2: The cone thing she wore on the stage.
1: With propellers, I remember.
2: Yes, exactly. Question three. What bar did Sam Malone own?
1: Cheers.
2: That is correct.
1: Yeah.
2: What year was eBay founded?
1: eBay was founded in
2: 95. And question number five. Before pumpkins, which root vegetable did the Irish and Scottish carve on Halloween?
1: Potatoes.
2: Well, it's funny you should say that.
1: Why?
2: The answer is turnips. The Irish actually brought Halloween to the U.S. in the mid-1800s during the potato famine.
1: What?
2: Yes.
5: I am responsible for Halloween. You're welcome. I'm Peter O'Toole.
2: Okay. We're tied.
5: Oh, no look way. At that. It's a
2: just,
5: tie.
2: Just like you and Jack yesterday.
5: Well, like son, like mom.
2: All right. Okay. Here we go. Your name is your buzzer, Elizabeth, for the Kincaid Crusher. Which Halloween candy was originally referred to as chicken feed?
3: Elizabeth, candy corn.
2: Yes!
1: Wow! Congratulations.
2: Yes!
1: I was thinking it. You said it. Elizabeth, congratulations.
2: Yay!
1: You got the shirt. You are a champion. You are. You are smart. Say it proudly. I won't step on you. Go ahead.
3: I'm smarter than Kincaid.
1: You are, Elizabeth. Hang on. Grab all your info. Share that with your son. That'll be great. Mom, it's my day to wear the shirt.
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2: Kincaid in Dallas.
1: Nearly three-fourths of pet owners surveyed out of 2,000 people said that, yeah, I will cut a trip short for my pets. I had a friend. She went on a cruise with her husband. It was 5 days, 4 nights. She paid for the internet, not for her phone, not so she could talk to her family, so that she could watch the webcam at the place they were boarding her dog. And on day two, she thought that her dog was sad and wasn't eating enough and wanted to leave at the next port to fly home.
0: I totally understand.

0: understand.
1: Yeah, me too.
0: I have cut many a trip short. I have not gone on trips because of my animals. They are the most important thing. And I almost didn't go on a honeymoon or get married because I made Scott so mad.
2: Okay, take us back. Take us back to the day you got married.
0: All right, so we got married March of 24. In February, Ava Grace, my little Shih Tzu poodle, who was my precious little child, she got sick. She had a heart murmur, and I knew that. And then she got, she had fluid on her lungs and stuff. So we'd been back and forth from the vet, and she was really, really sick. And they had said, you know, we can probably, she probably will live another 6 months. Well, I was like, I'm not leaving. I'm not going unless I can take her.
1: Yeah.
0: So Scott had planned this fabulous vacation on this private island. Not vacation, but our honeymoon on this private island.
2: I remember this.
0: Rented this house. And when he got home that day, I said, hey, I called the owner of the house and I wanted to know if, because it wasn't dog friendly. And I said, I wanted to know if she would make an exception. And she won't. So we're going to have to find somewhere else to go.
1: Ooh.
0: And he was like, you did what? And I said, yeah. I said, I'm not leaving Ava Grace. I'm not leaving her.
1: Yeah. I don't blame you for that.
0: So anyways, time went on. She only lasted a couple of weeks. So she actually passed away before the wedding and we were able to go and stuff. But oh my God, he was so mad at me.
1: Wow.
0: I didn't care. I didn't care. I was like, I'm not leaving her.
1: It's your child.
0: Coming hell or high water. If you want to go on that honeymoon, you go ahead, but I'm not going.
3: I have a really morbid question for you about Ava Grace. Did you save any fur, any hair from her?
0: I have a keychain that's a paw and it has her hair stuck in it.
3: Would you ever, if you could clone her, would you?
0: Yes.
3: You would really clone her?
0: Yes, yeah. I would clone her and the Bichon that I had, mm-hmm. Anna Caroline. They were literally like humans.
3: You would do it?
0: Yeah. Yeah. I can't even tell the story about Ava Grace because I cry. So.
3: I'm sorry. I didn't mean it. I'm sorry, Dallas.
0: But anyways, yeah. So, yeah, it was, a fight.
3: Hold on. All the dogs you loved in your whole life come back, but Scott goes away forever.
1: Oh.
2: Wow.
1: That's an impossible question, Kincaid. That's cruel. You're like Schindler's List over here.
3: Oh, it's bad. It's bad. Lauren.
1: Oh, I think your silence speaks for it.
3: What are you doing for the weekend?
1: Oh, I'm going back home this weekend. Yeah, I'm going to go see my dog this weekend. Yeah.
0: I cannot believe you asked me that. Oh, my gosh.
3: Hold on.
1: Oh. What?
3: Your dog's eye lives forever, but clay goes away.
1: No. I have told him multiple times I would shave years off of my life.
3: Yeah. Yeah. Shaving. Okay.
1: That Zion got to live a little bit longer.
0: Me too.
1: But
0: that's what I would do. Yeah. I would take years off of my life.
3: Okay.
0: Yeah.
4: I volunteer as tribute.
3: Fair enough.
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3: When we get back, we got. But wait, there's more, y'all. Florida, you don't disappoint. Florida, Florida, you're always amazing. I love you, Florida.
1: I feel like every single day this week we've had a crazy Florida man story.
3: It's Florida. This Florida man, he's stealing something from funeral homes.
1: Oh my goodness.
3: Mm-hmm. Take a guess as to what you think this might be. Oh no. Guess again. Yep. Hang on, Dallas.
0: About $10,000 a month to lick an ice cream cone.
1: I'll sign up.
0: Yes.
1: Lauren? Between all the drama that Lane Kiffin caused last season and now this, oh, he better pray that LSU goes undefeated this season.
0: No kidding. I cannot wait for you to talk about this.
3: Gonna make it.

0: I'm Kincaid.
1: Hey, it's Dallas.
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3: Kincaid and Dallas, and my little secret, you're about to hear Trust Betray.
4: No, she swore me to secrecy, and so I can't tell anyone.
3: But yes, you
1: telling
3: are.
1: Us.
3: But yes, she is. You're about to hear Betray Trust in the form of My Little Secret coming up.

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0: buckle up and have her back by 10, let's say by 9:30. Drive safe.
1: Good morning and thanks for listening. It's Kincaid and it's Dallas and I'm going to be excited.
2: There's a new double-decker bus in Tokyo and it lets tourists eat unlimited conveyor belt sushi.
1: Oh, so you're driving around while the sushi goes around? I'm on board.
2: So they take you on a tour. You get on this double-decker tour bus. They take you all over the city, all around the place. The chefs are actually on the lower deck making the sushi and they put it on the conveyor belt and it comes up and goes around to all the passengers on the top deck.
3: Okay, so have you guys ever been to a conveyor belt sushi place?
2: Yes. He loves them.
3: I love it because I couldn't tell how long they had been sitting there, how many people might have touched it, coughed on it, sneezed. I don't know.
1: Try to put it back when they go, oh no, that's salmon. I want a tuna.
3: Yeah.
2: I'm not a sushi eater, but unless it's like, you know, a California roll with avocado.
1: You like the Taryn, yeah.
2: I'm not eating something that's been sitting out and it's passed a bunch of people's mouth and nose.
3: Guys, a new sushi place just opened up right across the street from me. They have snow crab sushi. Oh my God, it's the best thing I've ever had.
1: Well, we got to go for real.
3: Yes, you have to.
1: We call the revolving sushi place near. We want to go, but we call it revolving sushi. I don't know why we just call it that. So.
2: Well, the sushi bush.
3: bus. The sushi bush?
2: How much have I had to drink? The sushi. I can't even say it now. Anyways, this bus starts in October, so if you're going headed to Tokyo.
3: Get on the bus.
2: Get on the bus.
1: Thank you, Dallas. Good job. When you get off work today, whether you have to take Woodman, Academy, or God help you, I-25, make sure you ride home with Roger.
2: He's on from 3 to 7 on Colorado's Cat Country, 95.1.
1: Your dish is on the way.
2: Eric Church gave us a big teaser yesterday on social media. We'll talk about that. We're going to talk about the highest grossing concert in history. That has happened. And we have an update on the Wheel of Fortune guy. Holy cow. It's going to be crazy. We'll talk about it coming up during the dish.

0: Dallas is dead.
1: Eric Church shared a short teaser on social media yesterday. It had behind-the-scenes stage footage with Thursday's date, September 10th, over his song, On the Road.

0: That is a tease.
1: That is such a tease, and I am so into that. It sounds so good.
0: Clear your throat.
2: It sounds very Bruce Springsteen.
1: Doesn't it, though? Yes. That's exactly what I was thinking.
2: When he did that yell, I thought that was Bruce for a minute.
1: Yes. Years ago, you will not remember this, but there was a band called John Cafferty and the Beaver Brown Band.
0: I remember this, yeah.
1: That's who it sounds like.
0: On the dark side.
1: On the dark side.
0: Oh, yeah.
1: Pull that up. I want you to fight on the dark side, and let's compare. And I'll talk about other things
0: Dallas, from what movie? Eddie and the Cruisers.
1: Eddie and the Cruisers, yes, which I saw many times. David Allan Coe passed away in April at the age of 86. Yesterday, his team announced that his final album will be released next month. On October 16th, it's called A Million Reasons. It was actually recorded in 2017. It's a new version of You Never Even Call Me By My Name, which is out now. Okay, you got the John Cafferty?
0: What's funny, when this movie came out, everybody thought this was Bruce Springsteen.
1: Exactly.
2: It very similar.
1: But that sounds just like the Eric Church there at the beginning. Wow. Alan Jackson's final show is the highest grossing concert in history.
2: Wow.
1: $34.729 million in a single night.
0: That's a way to go out.
1: It's also the first single show concert to make over $30 million.
0: Congratulations.
1: That is huge.
2: That's amazing.
1: Good Lord. Okay, we finally know what the story is with the Wheel of Fortune announcer, Jim Thorne.
0: The allegations are just disturbing.
1: I don't even really know how to talk about this on the air, I swear. Okay, so apparently he had his laptop open on this flight, and he was chatting on a support site with people that are pedophiles.
2: Oh, it's worse than I thought.
0: Yeah.
2: I thought he was just going to, you know, be doing something to himself in public that you shouldn't be doing.
1: Thorne's lawyer says that he's been active in suicide prevention advocacy ever since losing a close relative to suicide 2 years ago. He apparently meant to visit a suicide prevention chat room, but was mistakenly sent to the site because it has a similar URL.
0: But also apparently he was there for close to 50 minutes on that site. Yeah. There's a lot of questions.
1: The attorney said he immediately left the page once he realized what it was about. Mm. And she added, there's no, there's nothing, nothing like that on the site. And Thornton has never viewed, downloaded, or consumed anything related to children.
0: It's messy.
2: Oh,
1: but
2: wow.
0: It's messy.
1: While he was on the page, a fellow passenger took pictures and showed them to the crew. Cops were waiting for him when the plane landed, but as his attorney once again pointed out, he was not arrested or charged with any crimes. TMZ posted the pictures that got Thornton in trouble. There doesn't appear to be anything incriminating in the conversation, but TMZ did note that he was in the chat room for at least 57 minutes. He was there long enough for that woman to notice what was going on, or man, whoever took the
0: pictures
1: and took pictures and was very concerned. I normally never hardly pay attention to what somebody's doing beside me.
0: I can't help it. I do.
1: Well, it's because you're a voyeur.
2: I don't either. I'm very much mind my own business.
1: Me too. I'm into my own thing. But if somebody's on something for 57 minutes and even one glance, mm-hmm. and you see something disturbing, mm-hmm. you're going to keep looking.
0: Yeah.
2: But I thought they said there was nothing incriminating. So I want to know how that person saw him in this chat room and knew it was that
0: maybe the chat room was titled at the top. I don't know.
1: I don't know.
0: The photos,
1: but it's
0: messy.
1: Mess.
2: Wow.
1: Just once again, private business, you know.
0: Even if you do, you know, the advocacy and you help people, they're on a plane? I don't know.
2: Yeah.
0: I don't know.
1: It's just one of those things that makes me go, ah. Yeah.
2: So a lot of questions.
1: Yes,
2: yeah.
1: A lot of questions. Yeah. And I guess it'll all be sorted out. But in the meantime, he is not on Wheel of Fortune. And I don't know if he will be back or not. I don't know how this is going to play out.
2: I'm looking at the pictures right now, and this does look like a very sketchy website that if I was sent here, I would be off within a minute. Like, so, this Lauren, is weird.
0: If you had seen that, you would have said something.
2: Yeah, but the thing is, there's no pictures. There's nothing on the website that, like, if I were to look at that at a quick glance, I'd be like, oh, he's doing that. It almost looks like a coding website. Like, it's very, it looks like he's almost like coding. It's weird.
1: Mm. Oh, wow. Yeah. Well, I'm sure that there will be more to come with this story for sure. I'm Dallas, and that's The Dish.
0: Thank you, Dallas.
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3: Years and years and years ago, I worked at a radio station and I, you know, was the lowest guy on the totem pole of employees. So I worked all weekend through the entire Labor Day weekend.
2: Right.
3: I worked every day. That's just
2: been
3: what we
2: there,
3: did.
2: Done that.
3: Okay,
2: yep.
3: You get it, Dallas. And so we did, it was the most amazing weekend. Now keep in mind, okay, I'm 18 years old. We did this thing called an in Labor Day weekend where we gave away, it was actually really cool. We gave away diaper bags and stuff and diapers and, you know, stuff and baby supplies to anybody. We just took your word for it back in the day to anybody who just said, going into labor, hi. And so all these women would call in and all weekend randomly, you'd hear them out of breath. And for any other weekend, you go, what's going on? But they would be going into labor and they'd call to win the prize. It was the most amusing thing ever.
2: Even if they weren't really going into labor, just the fact that they would call or pretend that they were going into labor.
3: We had them fake it. I definitely knew that some of them were faking it.
2: And maybe some of them were pregnant and they needed the stuff anyway.
3: Oh, exactly. Yeah.

0: don't know. No, you never know. But still, and I just found that fascinating. So we sort of resurrected a tradition, and we have nothing for you because, listen, times is tough. Mm-hmm. But we'd like to hear from you going into Labor Day weekend. Where was the most unique, strange place that you went into labor? Like, I was at Target. I remember what aisle it was. I was buying cereal. Splash!
1: Oh.
0: Water broke.
2: Cowabunga!
1: Wow.
0: Let's go surfing now.
1: Yeah.
0: But yeah. Or even not your water broke, but you could just tell. It was like, I felt this sharp, intense pain. That I doubled over.
1: That was my question because, I've never birthed a child. But
0: that's not what I heard.
2: Having a baby.
1: So can you be in labor without your water breaking?
0: Oh, yeah.
1: Okay.
0: Yeah. You can totally, you can be in labor and not even know it.
1: Really?
0: Aaron had no idea. Aaron thought it was, I've said this with Xander. She thought she had a stomach ache and then with Miles, she was, didn't even know she was dilated the whole thing.
1: What?
0: And we went in there. They're like, you're ready to go. What? And it was bizarre. She just, some people just don't even know.
1: Oh, wow.
0: And that's why you hear those stories. It's like, I just thought I had indigestion, went to the bathroom. And
1: had a baby.
0: Exactly. Because they don't feel it.
1: That's so interesting.
2: Oh, wow.
1: I can only be so lucky.
0: Lauren, aren't you excited for the future?
2: No, I'm not.
0: You're so excited. You don't
2: My stomach gets upset by the slightest little thing.
0: We got this message. This is gold. I've never had a kid. However, I did grow up thinking that every Labor Day, that's when all the women who were pregnant went into labor. Brilliant.
1: I got to tell
2: you. That's amazing.
1: I probably thought that once or twice when I was a child.
0: That's what it is.
1: Yeah.
0: So, where was the, I mean, maybe you have multiple kids, but where did you go into labor that was out of the ordinary, that you were just out somewhere having lunch? It's like, oh, I got to go. I'm in labor. Where were you? Join the conversation here. You can call or text Paula.
2: Clear the throat. Are you going into labor?
0: My throat went into labor.
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0: Stick around for Middays with Megan Marie. 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
1: On Southern Colorado's country station, Cat Country 95.1. Going into Labor Day weekend, it's an annual tradition on the show. You tell us about the most exotic places that you went into labor, like Target or wherever. Sarah, good morning. It's Kincaid in Dallas. Where did you go into labor?
2: So I worked up until 42 weeks, exactly.
1: Why?
2: Because I had a job where I could sit, and I was like, why not? Why take the time off when I could just work and then hopefully go into labor?
1: Okay. Make that money.
2: Yeah, and so my child did not want to come, though. So I worked up until 42 weeks, exactly. And then I went home, and I was supposed to be induced 2 days later. Well, I was at home, and I decided it was the perfect time to clean my whole entire house, of course, obviously.
1: That's what one does.
2: You do. Yeah. And so it wasn't the place in labor, but I definitely I was at home, and I was like, oh, whatever. It's just a little cramp. Mm-hmm. It's not contraction. Then they were less than 5 minutes apart, and my husband comes upstairs, and he was like, was that another one? They're that close. We need to go.
1: Yep. That's how I was with Erin. She had no idea, but I had to be the one to tell her. Also, did you stubbornly finish cleaning your house because you didn't want to leave a dirty house?
2: Oh, of course.
1: Yeah, of
2: course. I was making banana bread. I was doing all crazy.
1: Y'all are crazy baking.
3: Oh, wow.
1: Or baked goods.
3: Awesome.
1: Thank you so much for the call. I appreciate it. Lisa, good morning. You went into labor where?
4: Good morning. It's funny you said Target because that's exactly where it happened. It was my eighth baby. Okay.
1: Eight.
4: So a lot of experience in having babies. A lot of friends had babies. And my 12-year-old daughter was so excited for the baby coming, and she had just asked me that morning, Mom, what happens if your water breaks in public? And I'm like, that never happens. That's just on the movies. That never happens. So I had an OBGYN appointment that morning, and they told me it was looking like the baby was going to come early, and this was in November, so I decided to run and go to some Christmas shopping.
3: Well, sure you did.
5: Yeah.
4: Like November 20th, and I'm like, because I have a kid. I'm like, I got to get this Christmas shopping done because the baby's going to come early.
1: You got seven other kids, yes.
4: Yeah. So I'm in Target, and this is back when kids like Hulk. So I had a big Hulk blanket, a big Hulk stuffed Hulk pillow, so big, huge.
1: By the way, she's not in the bathroom. She lives in a gymnasium with eight kids. So that's what you're hearing.
3: No kidding.
4: Big, huge bags on each hand, walking out of Target, 9 months pregnant. I turned my ankle slightly, so I kind of lurched forward. And I stood up, and my pants were soaking wet, and everybody in the parking lot was gasping, saying, oh, my gosh, are you okay? And I was like, I'm okay. Walking to the car, my water had broken.
1: Wow. Wow. Target, you had a Target baby. Target baby. That's crazy. Yeah. Eight.
3: Wow. Did you have all eight, or did you have C-sections? Yeah. Did you?
4: No, they were all natural. Had two of them at home, actually.
3: Wow! What? With no painkillers?
4: And I was like, I'm not ready for this baby. He's coming early, so I have to do the laundry. And my daughter's like, we have to go to the hospital. And I was like, no, I gotta wash the clothes. I gotta get things ready.
1: All right, you know what? I'm going to let you go because I know you got to change the oil on that club wagon you drive to get the eight kids off. Thank you so much. Have a great week. Get some rest, Lisa. No more.
5: Yeah. Wow.
1: No
5: more.
1: Wow.
3: Eight kids.
1: Jessica.
3: I'm impressed.
1: Jessica, don't be like thrown off by the eight kids here, okay?
6: Actually, I'm not because I given birth to seven. But
3: seven?
6: I have
3: oh my goodness. What?
6: This must be the theme this morning. But yeah, so this was back in 2010, and my son is currently 17, and he was premature. My water broke at 34 weeks. It was a ritual American Idol at 8. And so about 8:15, I was upset because I was like, wait a minute, did I just tinkle on myself? And I'm like, okay. I go back to watch it. I lay down. I wake up at 1 in the morning in excruciating pain. Did not know that my water had broken. And all of a sudden, I am just bent over doggy style, like pounding the stairs at the house. And I barely made it to the hospital. And when I pulled my son out, I had to literally throw him to my feet.
5: Wow.
6: My anesthesiologist, and they're still trying to give me like an epidural with no doctor.
5: Wow.
6: And it was just a wild experience. But yeah, all of mine were natural. No epidurals.
3: Wow.
5: Seven.
3: How old is the youngest?
6: She's 11. She's the only girl out of all five boys.
5: That's a lot. That's a lot, girl.
6: Yeah.
3: Okay, we just talked to two women, and between them, they have 15 kids. Yep.
7: What are the odds?
5: I'm wow. Sure. Thank you.
3: What?
5: Jessica,
7: impressed.
5: Please relax this weekend. And again, you go get that oil change in the club wagon. Oh, no.
3: Man.
5: That's a lot of kids. Allie,
4: yes,
5: how many kids do you have?
4: I have two.
5: Okay, good.
3: Okay. Wow. 2, 4, 6, 8.
5: Seriously, prime number children.
4: I don't think I could handle any more than two.
5: It's crazy. I can't. 8 and 7. I can't even fathom. Good for them. But where were you when you went into labor? Right.
4: It actually wasn't me. It was actually my mother when she was pregnant with me. She actually went into labor at Sonny's Barbecue.
3: Oh, my Lord.
5: What?
4: Yeah,
5: do you know what she was
4: making sure she...
5: What was she eating? Well, I'm sorry. What was she eating from Sonny's?
4: I'm pretty sure it was a pulled pork sandwich.
3: Yeah.
4: Maybe that's not so much.
3: Wow.
5: That's incredible.
4: Yeah.
5: And I'm sure she went back there. Now, I have questions. Did she ever tell you, like, did she finish the meal? Did she pay the bill?
4: Oh, absolutely.
5: Yeah, she finished the meal.
4: Oh, absolutely. She finished that meal. She wasn't leaving. Everybody in there was freaking out, trying to step around. She said, leave me alone. She finished that meal. Oh, yeah, absolutely.
5: My wife would do the same thing, too. Thank you so much for the call. I appreciate it. Thank you. I haven't even looked. I'm sorry. I haven't looked
7: at
5: a single text.
7: The texts are incredible.
3: Oh, my
5: Lauren, go. Speed
7: oh,
5: round.
7: Oh, wait. I just lost the one that I wanted.
5: Oh,
7: hold on. I saw one. Somebody was on horseback riding when they went into labor. Wow.
3: Oh, my Lord. I went into labor with my third child in the waiting room while my husband was getting his vasectomy.
7: No.
5: The irony of that.
3: Oh, my God.
7: I went into labor on horseback. I called my doctor, and he said to get here now, so you're gonna have the baby in the or you're gonna have the baby in the woods. And I debated, but ended up going to the hospital.
5: Oh, baby in the woods sounds peaceful.
3: Oh my gosh. My mom and dad had 12 kids, 6 boys, 6 girls, and the last two was a set of twins, me and my twin brother.
7: Wow.
3: Wait, that was just a number of kids. That's crazy.
7: This one is one of my biggest fears. I was sitting on the toilet and I could not figure out why I couldn't stop peeing. It was because my water had broke.
5: Oh, thank you. Thank you to everyone this morning.
3: What some great texts and calls.
5: Seriously, I lost count. It takes a village because y'all got a ton.
3: Well,
5: of
3: they
5: kids.
3: Had one.
5: That's what I'm saying.
3: Yes,
5: we're running a small town this morning.
3: We talked to two women that have an entire basketball team.
5: 15 between the two. Thank you for the calls. I appreciate you listening. Waking up Southern Colorado.
3: Hey, it's Kincaid in Dallas on Colorado's Cat Country
5: 95.1.
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0: When we get back, a Walmart employee has gone on a rant. And I'm sorry, I was just distracted by this piece of audio you're going to hear. Dude, take a breath. Did you hear this?
1: I haven't heard it.
0: Okay, no. You're going to hear it next. It's okay. Unreal.

0: Every morning.
1: Okay, Kate and Dallas, who's in the wrong? Is it the customer? The old expression, it's no longer the customer is always right. The customer sometimes is very much just insane. Or is it the employee at Walmart on the rant?
2: This guy that came up to me with his son, and he said that he was just looking for a Flash costume for him for Halloween, and I told him that they're going to have him at the front in the seasonal section where the rest of the Halloween stuff at. He looked at me and was like, we just checked from over there, and all we was able to find was Spider-Man and Batman costumes. Can you double check it? And I was like, all right, cool. So I went on my phone to check and see if they had any Flash costumes for him. After I got done looking it up, it said NA, not available on my phone, and I showed him like, oh, maybe they haven't stocked them up yet. Maybe for right now, all they got is the Batman and Spider-Man costumes until they bring these out.
1: Take a breath.
2: Then he wanted to say, but what if they don't have it later on? That's why I'm trying to get it right now. That's why I'm asking you. Is there a way you can bring it out faster before anybody else buy it? I'm like, sir, how can I bring out the Flash costume when I literally just told you a bunch of times that we don't have the costume anywhere in the store?
1: Take a breath.
3: My Lord, did he edit that?
1: Wow. Yeah, there were two edits.
4: There had to be.
1: But still,
4: I talk fast, and that was too fast.
3: Wow.
1: So who's in the wrong? Is it the customer? Or?
4: What was he even saying? I was so focused on how fast he was talking.
3: I really didn't understand.
1: He's saying it's too early for Halloween, but here we are. It's almost Labor Day weekend.
4: No, I don't agree. I think that it's
1: 4 hours away from
4: Labor Day. You can start putting Halloween stuff out very end of August, definitely September.
1: Well, once
4: I think it's
1: starts.
4: Too early for Christmas.
1: Yeah, I think once you get close to like the majority of school starting, that's when it's okay.
4: Yeah. Like, I've already figuring out my Halloween costume this year.
1: Lauren, what do you think you want to be? Because last year I went as nothing, but I might find a costume. I have a bunch of things that I can fit into that I never wore before.
4: Clay and I think about doing Cosmo and Wanda, but now that Dolly Parton died, I might do Dolly Parton. I don't know.
1: Oh, do you think we're going to see a lot of dollies?
3: Oh, absolutely. You know we will.
1: Yeah.
4: And I'm going to get two balloons and shove them up my shirt.
3: Yep.
1: Marcus, save that, please. Save that.
3: Girl, I wish I could give you some of these.
4: I wish so, too.
1: Don't you wish there was like a temporary, you could like, you know, temporarily kind of like.
3: Temporary hell. I'd get rid of half of them. Like forever.
1: is it too, honestly, Dallas, is it too much? Do you wish you could get a reduction?
3: Oh, absolutely.
1: Yeah.
3: But they're not big enough for me for the insurance to pay for it. But
1: really?
3: They're just big enough to ruin everything.
1: You know
3: what I'm saying? Like, I can't buy cute little tops because I can't fit in any of them.
1: Can't the purple medicine help?
4: I would take even half of what you have, Dallas.
3: The purple medicine. I don't know. I could rub it on them and see.
1: And that's why she's setting up her OnlyFans. That's why. Ain't a bad life when you live at Dallas's with the purple medicine. Stream Kincaid in Dallas completely free
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0: Kincaid in Dallas, you've heard of gentle parenting. This is so much not that. Lauren.
1: Parents, I want to know how you feel about this. A new trend on TikTok and Instagram shows parents throwing out the kinds of mean comments kids might hear from classmates and then helping them practice responses.
0: Okay.
1: So this is a new tactic they're using to help the kids get ready for school.
2: Okay.
1: So like, for example, parents will tell their daughter or their son, hey, your teeth are crooked. And the girl fires back, good thing they're in my mouth and not yours. Another kid was asked what she'd say if somebody called her ugly. Her response, that's okay. My personality is doing the heavy lifting. So parents are like gently bullying
2: like
1: their
2: coaching
1: kids.
2: Coaching them.
1: Yes, saying like, hey, you've got crooked teeth. You've got glasses. They might call you four eyes. You've got braces. They're going to say something. This is what they're going to say to you and you need to fire back.
2: Shut them down.
1: Yeah.
0: Is it wrong to teach my children to say things like, you weren't planned?
2: Yeah. You're adopted. You're adopted.
0: As my mom, I mean, I had, you know, my parents were divorced, single mom, and then my mom was way over.
2: How old were you?
0: She was overweight.
2: When they got divorced.
0: Probably 11.
2: Probably Xander's
0: 11
2: age.
0: Or 12, 11 or 12,
2: yeah,
0: a little bit older than Xander.
2: Yeah.
0: But then my mom would drop me off at school, and kids would go, oh, we knew it was you because your car's leaning to the left because your mom is so fat.
1: Oh.
0: They would say, oh, they were awful. They were relentless.
2: Awful.
0: They were awful. I would just stare at them and I go, please, sir, I'd like some more. That's what I would say to them because I saw that movie. And I thought it was funny. I go, please, sir, I'd like some more. And they would go, you're weird. And they'd walk away. Yes.
1: You know what? That's a great comeback, though.
2: Yeah.
1: Just
2: is that
1: take
2: all
1: it.
2: You got?
1: What else you
2: got to
1: take?
0: And then I'd cry by myself.
1: Aw.
2: Bless your heart. She's riding horses in the day and watching Netflix at night. My kind of girl.
0: Megan's coming up after us at 10 on Colorado's Cat Country 95.1.
3: Kincaid and Dallas.
0: Mornings. When we get back, oh, you're ordering breakfast. You're number 4 in line at a drive-thru. Perfect timing because what are the odds that your drive-thru order will be incorrect? We break it down. There's science. There's research.
2: Really?
0: Might even be AI. I don't know. A data center could have helped with this. But
2: okay.
0: It might help you get the right order next time. Hang on.
3: There was

0: Get Cade in Dallas.
1: Crazy how this research says that this particular fast food establishment messes up the most orders. When I find them, at least the location near my house, tends to be the best, most accurate fast food place.
2: Which one is it?
1: Within five.
2: Is it Taco Bell?
1: Wait, it's better when you whisper it. What?
2: Is it Taco Bell?
1: Yeah, they say that Taco Bell, you're most likely to have issues with your order not being correct at Taco Bell.
2: Yep,
1: what they did.
2: I co-sign on that.
1: Do you really? 1,600 different drive-thru visits across 10 different fast food chains. I don't know where in the nation this took place, whether this was just a blanket nationwide study, but they said that chances are you 50% of orders at Taco Bell are going to be incorrect. Wendy's and Dunkin' were the runners-up, both missing 13% of items in orders. Burger King, Raising Cane's next, with 12% incorrect. Chick-fil-A and McDonald's are the best, only messing up 7% of the orders. Carl's Jr. and Hardee's, depending on what coast you're on, next to 10%, followed by KFC and Arby's, 11%.
3: I would like to know if this study was done at certain times of the day.
1: Yep.
3: Okay. So is it, you know, around lunchtime or?
1: I want to know that too. That's why I said, yep.
3: Is it lunchtime or is it late at night?
1: Because I could see them messing up when it's very busy around dinner rush or breakfast.
2: Yeah, and I can see Dunkin' in the morning being very busy and rushing.
1: Yeah, and missing things because you never know. But at the same time, are you the kind of person, I missed it.
2: Yeah, that was an awful name of the trash throw. Can,
1: sorry. Are you the kind of person, I don't do this because I feel, again, like I always, that's my personality. Wherever I am, I'm always in the way. I hate being people's ways. I don't like impeding progress. I'll grab my bag. I'll say, thank you very much. I will drive off. And if the food's not right, then it wasn't meant to be by the Lord.
2: I do the same thing because you know, when you're doing fast food like that, it's a gamble. You know that, you know, you're going to get kind of what you get. You can tell them all the time, like, put in this or take this off the burger, you know, whatever it is. And then you're also usually in a rush too. I usually only eat fast food when I'm on a road trip. I'm trying to get back on the road. So same thing. It's like, all right, well, they got most of it right, whatever.
1: And then there is my mother. Thank you. We'll sit there. Window's still down, by the way. Almost like you need to see the food you gave me.
2: Yeah.
1: And she'll go. Okay. All right. Oh, there it is. There's my car and gear cargo. Literally will sit there.
2: I think I have so many memories of when I was younger. My mom would do that. She would sit by the window and we would go to McDonald's every now and then. And my dad would always
3: check it.
2: My dad would always want one of the little apple pies that they would get.
1: They were so good.
2: Yes, they were so good. Well, they would always forget the apple pie. Oh. So my mom, after enough time of coming home with no apple pie, she would sit there in the parking lot.
1: Not the worst
2: and go,
1: when your wife forgets
2: and go,
1: your pie.
2: Oh, they forgot the apple pie again. Park, go into the store, show the receipt, and get the apple pie. And I would hate that. I'd be like, Mom, let's go.
1: Have you ever
2: I just don't do it.
1: I had unnamed fast food place. I brought the food home to my kids, and I went back, and I realized I didn't have the food. And I went back, and I had the receipt, but they're like, well, where's the food? Well, my children are eating their food, but we don't have the nuggets that went with it. I really needed you to bring the entire bag back.
2: What?
3: Are you serious?
1: I said, but I placed the food down and my kids are hungry, so they're having their burger, but I just didn't get the nuggets. Mm. Well, I needed the complete order. But I said it wasn't complete.
3: Finally he then goes,
1: all right, I'm almost like he's doing me a favor. I'm going to give you this now, but next time, I need you to bring the whole complete order.
2: Fast food restaurants can afford to give you your missing fries or whatever
1: it is. To which I said, you mean the incomplete order?
3: Yeah.
1: I would have said
3: there won't be a next time because I won't be back.
1: Oh, he knows I'm going to be back. Oh.
3: Kind of similar to that with y'all talking about people sitting there at the window until, you know, looking at the food and because you want to do it in front of them.
2: Yeah.
3: Do y'all ever go through the ATM? And I do this all the time. And so I'll get my money and I sit there and I count it in front of the camera.
1: Oh,
2: I can't tell you the last time I truly use an ATM.
3: Oh, yeah. I stop at the ATM all the time because I love cash. And
1: I gamble at casinos.
3: Yeah. And so, but I'll sit there and I'll be like, okay, 20, 40, 60. And I like do it in front of the camera. I'm like, look, I'm just showing you just in case it's short. Bless you.
1: Thank you.
3: Then they know that they didn't give me the right.
1: That's so funny. You'll go. That's odd to sit there.
3: Isn't that odd?
1: That's odd.
3: I did it yesterday. I stopped and got cash out of the ATM, and I was like, okay, well, let me show
1: you. This is why criminals literally hover behind those things and wait for you and snatch your money.
2: Yeah, they're trying to get your PIN.
1: Because Dallas is just fanning her cash around like when she used to dance.
2: Yeah, you're making it rain up there.
1: Why
2: you're
1: are you
2: like,
1: doing
2: look,
1: that
2: look
1: still?
2: Look at all these hundreds I just got.
1: Hey, Dallas, you're no longer at the Pink Pony Club. Stop it. Please stop it. So, hey, a question for you this morning, and that would be, what place did you have to go to? And you literally had to defend yourself to get your order, to get your missing item. Like you, it felt like you were on trial.
2: Yeah.
1: You had a similar experience, like me with my chicken nuggets for my kids. Where were you? And then did you finally get it? And of course, we say we're never going to go back. You went back.
2: Oh, we always do. We always get an order messed up when we DoorDash, and then we always have to take a picture and be like, look, this is missing, and they refund you just for that one order. And we always say, this is the last time.
1: Mm-hmm.
2: No, we order it again.
1: We always forgive the ones we love, even if they mess up repeatedly.
3: I'm not the only one. Somebody else counts their cash. Thank you.
1: Also, let's hear from the cash counters outside, too.
3: Thank you, 3390.
1: Our former Pink Pony Club employees.
0: Kincaid and Dallas.
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0: Kate in Dallas, you picked a great time to find us. Thank you for listening to our show. I love fast food. I am an aficionado of the fast food world. I have every, and this is embarrassing. Look at my phone real quick. Then we'll take your calls right now on how you had to defend your order when they missed something and you had to go back and literally, like you're in court, had to defend it to get your food that you paid for. Look at my, I mean, look at these. Lauren, look. These are all fast food places.
1: Oh, that's sad.
0: No, it's, I have every app. I have three different pages on my phone.
1: That doesn't clog your phone up with
0: no.
1: Too much space?
0: No.
1: King Kate.
0: No, you've got to use the apps because that's where all the coupons are now. They're on the apps and you're going
2: to
0: get better deals.
2: No, what you need to do is cook at the house.
1: Did you rename that section in your phone the Chungus Box?
0: No, it's not the Chungus Box. It just says food. It says food. Evan, good morning. It's Kincaid and it's Dallas and it's you. Did they get your order wrong or are you a money counter at the ATM like Dallas is?
3: So actually, I got forgotten about at the drive-thru.
0: How did they forget? They just left you there at the window?
3: Yeah, I got off work late one night and I stopped at, I don't know if I'm allowed to say names or not or whatever, but I stopped at a fast food restaurant and pulled up at the microphone, sat there for a little longer than usual, then ordered my food, pulled up, paid for it, pulled around to the second window to pick up my food, and nobody was there.
0: They just left you there? And did they shut down? Did they close the restaurant? You were still there?
3: Oh, no, they finally came, and then somebody walked by the window and saw me, and they were like, what are you waiting on? And I was like, I ordered food. I've already paid for it. I just haven't got the food yet. And they were like, we don't have any orders. Are you sure you didn't already get your food?
0: What?
1: Wow.
0: Do you think that employee like just took your money and had a fun night with, you know, your $11?
3: I think that it was late and they were ready to close up.
0: Yeah.
3: I say late. It was only like 9 or 9:30.
0: Evan, tell me one thing you ordered. I'll guess the restaurant.
3: A large fry. Well, large sweet tea.
2: Oh, McDonald's.
0: Chick-fil-A.
3: Yep.
0: Oh. Thank you, Evan. Appreciate it. Thank you very much. Michael, good morning. Are you counting money at the ATM? No one's counting money besides Dallas and that one.
2: Hello. Well, you need to look at the messages.
0: All right. Hi, Michael.
4: Hey, I have counted money at the ATM.
0: Oh,
2: Thank you.
4: Another thing is, and I can say this restaurant because it is closed now and it's the Wendy's. This here probably didn't help the matters none. I pull up there one day. I order my food. It's just my order. And I pull around to the window and I sit there, I don't know, a couple minutes maybe. Waiting to pay. They opened the window and said, we're sorry, so we can't complete your order. I said, what's going on? Oh, the cash register went down. I said, what the hell has a cash register got to do with that grill back there on cooking my hamburger?
0: I want my food.
4: Our cash register has went down. I said, grab a pen and piece of paper. I said, never mind. I paid the total. Here's correct change. Do you know they would not do my order?
0: They wouldn't do it.
4: The cash register was
0: because
4: there.
0: The point, yeah, because they won't. They're so.
2: Well, no wonder they went out of
0: the
2: business.
0: The point of sale. No,
4: yeah,
0: it's crazy.
4: That's got nothing to do with the doggone grill.
0: Sorry, Michael. Thank you.
2: Wow.
0: Sorry. Kayla, last call on this. Issues at the drive-thru.
5: Hey there. Yeah, I'm actually calling about the ATM.
0: Oh, of course. Go ahead.
2: Yes.
5: Dallas, I've been waiting patiently.

0: on this, because as soon as you said that, I'm driving to work this morning and I'm drinking my coffee and I about spit it out, and I said, oh my God, somebody else does this.
1: Honey, let me tell you something. We've probably got 40 texts of people that go, yep, I do it every single time.
0: Oh my God, how funny. I thought it was just one of those things that only I do, but I'll hold it up in front of the camera and I'm like, hey, listen, and I'll, you know, make sure that it sees my money on the camera.
2: You're so funny.
1: I do the
2: Kayla,
1: same thing.
2: Hold on, are you licking your fingers like a courthouse cashier?
1: Okay, well,
0: oh my gosh, I feel so seen.
3: You're vindicated.
1: Okay, listen to this while you're on the line. We got this from someone who works at a credit union. They used to do the ATM balancing, and they said, thank you for counting in front of the camera. We would get a report if the ATM was out of balance, including too much money. They had to play investigator to figure out who was shorted, so they had to pull the videos and the receipt. So if you count your money, you're doing them a favor.
3: I had no idea.
0: Oh, yeah.
1: Yes!
4: Can they count your money for a camera?
3: Come on. This is hard. I hate this.
1: Not in front of the ATM.
3: I honestly, the only time I count my money is at casinos. That's it. Isn't that weird? But I don't ever do it at any other ATM.
4: This is such an old people thing, because I don't count money. I never have
1: cash
4: on me.
1: You never get money out of the ATM.
4: Yes. I do my, what is it called? The Apple wallet everywhere with me now. Apple Pay.
1: But I have a lot of things that go on, like I have people that do stuff at my house and I pay them in cash.
4: Yeah.
1: So I always have to get cash out of the ATM.
3: More messages about drive-thrus. Somebody said, hi, I'm Christy. I was pregnant and ordered from Panera Bread, and the driver dropped off my food and took a picture and sent it to me, and then they took the food with them when they left.
4: I have had that happen to me a few times. It's awful.
3: And she said, I was so upset and pregnant. Crazy.
4: Oh,
3: that's sad.
4: I wasn't upset and pregnant. I was just upset and hungry.
3: Sorry. I'm with Dallas. I count the money at the ATM. I always count my money at the ATM. I count my money at the ATM. Always count your cash at the ATM. Mm-hmm. Definitely an ATM.
4: No, count your money, but you do it in front of the camera. Like, look, here's
1: the
4: bill.
1: I don't leave the space until I count the money.
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2: There's more. Kincaid and Dallas.
3: I almost don't want to talk about this because it's going to promote this happening. In fact, I think that the whole Pokemon situation, because people kept talking about how much these Pokemon cards are worth and, you know, it's gone viral. I think that that's why a lot of them get stolen. I worry about this for funeral homes. A 58-year-old man in Florida, of course, named Christopher Johnson, is looking at felony charges after he allegedly stole a mortuary stretcher and cot cover worth $7,100.
4: Oh, wow. I didn't realize they were worth that much.
3: You have no idea, from a local funeral home. I didn't either. It sounds strange, but he is connected to a string of similar thefts. This quotations here. Stretching, pardon the pun, across four states. To bring him down, it took a multi-agency task force spanning Alabama, Georgia, Florida, and South Carolina. One of these tools, a flock camera.
4: Oh wow. Gosh.
3: As incredibly invasive as they are, they helped solve this crime. Apparently, the investigation is still ongoing, but police believe that he may have stolen more mortuary stretchers from other places. He's also been arrested for this exact same thing before 2 years ago. It's unclear why, but apparently he just gets the resale market. There's a resale market on stretchers for mortuaries. I'm telling you, there's a whole racket here.
4: That's so weird. Who wants that?
3: Apparently, no. Other funeral homes.
4: Oh, the black market for stretchers.
3: I have no idea. Don't carry them. Cost $7,100. But wait, there's more from Dallas.
1: That is crazy.
3: I know.
1: All right. Snoop Dogg is hiring a professional ice cream taster. $10,000 a month.
4: Let me sign up.
1: The position is with Dr. Bombay, his ice cream company.
3: He was your primary years ago.
1: He was the doctor on Bewitched. Oh. He launched this with his son in 2023. In a new video, Snoop announced the search, saying, "I'm hiring an international ice cream taster at Dr. Bombay." 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
3: I just thought of the meanest joke.
4: What?
3: I'm going to have Aaron do school pickup today.
4: Uh-huh.
3: And I'm going to call my kids and be like, "Guys, you won't believe who's here."
1: Oh, Kincaid, that's horrible.
3: He only takes cash. "Guys, I only have enough money for me. Hi, I'd like," and they'll scream, "No, Dad."
1: That's awful. 10 grand a month, though, to eat ice cream.
4: It's not bad.
1: You know it.
3: When you eat ice cream cones, I chew my ice cream. I chew giant chunks off my ice cream. I've always done that since I was a kid.
1: You don't lick it?
3: Nope.
1: Oh, I love to lick it.
4: Yeah, me too. I lick it, let it melt in my mouth.
1: Me too.
4: Now, unless the ice cream's got little like brownie batter in it, or like little like, yeah, I'll chew that.
3: Well, special good morning to other people who freeze their teeth by chewing their ice cream. Hi, you're my people.
1: So you literally bite into your ice cream.
4: Yeah, I can never do that. My teeth are too sensitive. I would send like the pain, like a sting, you know?
3: Right. I have no pain. I have no pain. I almost said I have no soul. Lauren, I have no soul. I can bite ice cream.
1: He bites his ice cream.
3: Kids, the back of the truck fell open. All this ice cream's falling on the road. All the neighbors are, "You guys, I wish you were here. This is crazy."
1: Stop it.
3: Kids.
1: Aww. All right. Lauren's about to talk about something that all of us college football fans are going, "What?"
4: Yes. This makes me so mad. And if you're a college football fan, unless you're an LSU fan, it's going to make you mad too. Because college football just got a whole lot messier. So a Louisiana judge has ruled that LSU can put former NFL players on its roster.
3: Wow.
4: Even though the SEC has rules that say that those players shouldn't be eligible to compete. So the decision centers around players who thought their college careers were over, signed with the NFL, got cut, and now want to return to college football. So two of those players, former Ole Miss standouts, Daquan Harris and Xavien Harris. Now, Ole Miss is where Lane Kiffin, of course, used to be the coach. And then there was all that drama and he went over to LSU at the end there. Anyway, so they played with Lane Kiffin there at Ole Miss. They declared for the NFL, and they got cut right before the season starts. So they wanted to come back and play for Lane Kiffin, but now at LSU. there was all these things saying, you know, because they left and they declared for the NFL, they shouldn't be allowed to do that. But now a judge has ruled that they are able to, and they are committed to play for LSU and were granted a court injunction allowing them to suit up in 2026. So this season, we will see two NFL players playing college football on LSU.
3: Hi there, non-sports guy here. Do they have to enroll in the college?
4: Nope. I don't think so. I mean, maybe. But I mean, I know there's a lot. I know, like, sometimes, like, when you get, like, redshirted your freshman year, you're still there your senior year playing, but you're not really taking any classes or anything.
1: You don't go to class or anything.
3: So, this is crazy because I saw Tom Brady at orientation.
4: He's coming back.
3: This is so...
4: Imagine if Tom Brady went to go play with Bill Belichick one more time for college.
3: This is going. Funny. This is going to throw the entire thing into chaos.
1: It's already messed up. The whole portal thing.
4: That and the NIL. Gosh. Well, so the SEC is not happy about it. In fact, the conference has already filed a lawsuit against LSU and head coach Lane Kiffin, Mr. Drama, arguing that the school shouldn't be allowed to bring former professional players back onto college rosters. The SEC says its member schools agreed to the rule and it plans to keep fighting to enforce it.
3: Kids, you won't believe this. Four different retired NFL players fell out of this ice cream truck. They're all playing for LSU.
4: Lane Kiffin got them all back in.
1: Hey, did you see the thing this weekend? I think Nick Saban's got a book coming out.
4: In a documentary.
1: Yeah, and he talks about how Lane Kiffin, he tried to warn everybody at Alabama that he was always going to be hitting on the college girls.
4: Yeah. Oh, yeah. He's a mess, Lane Kiffin.
1: Wow.
4: And the drama that this man caused at the end of this season, of last season, and now this season, he better pray that LSU is just like this star-studded, amazing team that basically goes undefeated.
1: Exactly.
4: I was watching the GT and a Colorado University game last night, and at halftime, they went breaking news, and it was about this story, and even all the football announcers just said, they're like, this is just absolute ludicrous.
1: Well, they're going to have to institute some kind of rule that says, hey, if once you leave and decide you want to go play in the draft, or go to the draft and play in the NFL, you're not coming back to the college.
4: Yeah, you can't. No. Yeah. But wait, that's all.
3: Good morning, Southern Colorado.
1: It's Kincaid and Dallas on Colorado's Cat Country, 95.1.
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0: 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I'm the sane one on the show.
1: And I'm the one with kids. I'm just exhausted. Dallas has time to rescue animals and be nice to people.
0: Unlike you.
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0: Hey, it's Dallas.
2: Bye. We're back. Kincaid and Dallas.
1: Kincaid and Dallas, and my little secret. You're about to hear Trust Betrayal.

0: us. Shh. My little secret.
1: My little secret is I lost a best friend because I was trying to help her out and give her good advice.
2: Oh.
3: Oh.
2: Sometimes people, you think they need help. What was it you tried to tell her?
3: And they don't want to listen. No. So.
1: Exactly. Well, she has become a fan of procedures like on her face, like Botox and filler and microdermabrasion and all that kind of stuff. But she gets it all the time, and she's starting not to look like her. She's starting to look crazy. She's starting to look plastic.
3: She's overtoxing.
1: She's overtoxing.
3: Yeah.
1: Like, she's starting to look bad.
2: And what's crazy is a good medical professional will tell you, hey, you don't really need this.
3: You do it in moderation. Mm-hmm. Like, that's, I love Botox, but I mean, I do it and then I wait quite a while before I do it again.
2: But I guess the unscrupulous ones will just take your money and just let you go time after time.
3: Of course they will. Mm.
1: I'm sure.
2: So what was her reaction when you sat her down saying, honey, you look amazing. You don't need this. Was she just like, did she stare at you? Did she get up and leave? What was that initial reaction?
1: She looked at me completely shocked and then told me she doesn't want to be my friend anymore.
2: Wow.
3: Oh, wow.
1: Yeah.
3: So, okay. So you guys aren't friends. Now,
1: but we're not friends.
3: And what about your other friends? Do they know why is that your secret? Your other friends don't know why y'all aren't friends anymore?
2: Or are you ashamed things just backfired?
1: Well, no, she swore me to secrecy. And so I can't tell anyone anything that's been going on. So when people ask me why we're not friends anymore, I don't even know what to tell them.
2: That's interesting because... I'm sorry, if your friend contract is null and void, do you owe her that secrecy?
1: Right?
2: There's an argument to be said there. If somebody just, you try to be helpful and they're just nasty and mean, should you have to keep her end of the bargain?
1: Right.
3: For my own self-worth, mm-hmm. I would, because I told her at a good time, hey, I'm not saying a word about this. So now that it's a bad time, I'm not going to lash out with her secrets. I wouldn't, but that's just me.
2: How much does it cost to rent one of those planes that have a sign on the back in the air?
3: It's pretty pricey. Hundreds of dollars.
2: Okay, how much? I think it would be prudent to do that over her workplace during the lunch hour. Well, I'm sorry. You were just trying to be nice. We've all known people who go over the top on that.
3: Here's something I wonder. Yes. I wonder what she has told the other friends as to why y'all aren't friends anymore.
2: I bet you she said that you have a drug problem.
3: Oh, my Lord.
1: Oh, my goodness gracious.
3: Well, I hope she didn't say that.
2: No.
3: I mean,
1: I hope so, too.
2: And you're good. That's not true, is it?
1: No, my God.
3: Yeah. The show never ends. Find out what we're up to. Keep up with us on Facebook, Instagram. And, hey, sometimes we get really crazy and post something on TikTok.
2: Once every 8 years.
3: Maybe.
2: Look for Kincaid and Dallas. 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

Justin Moore. It is Colorado Sky Country 95.1. I'm Megan Marie. Happy Friday, Labor Day weekend. Let's go. Some live music in the area. We'll talk about that right after Zach John King. It's Get to Drinkin'.

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1: From the 11 Alert team at KKTV, partly cloudy and hot again today. A slight chance of rain this afternoon with a high near 90. For the Labor Day weekend, more of the same. Hot with a slight chance of rain and highs through Monday near 90 degrees. I'm KVOR's Jim Arthur.

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It's Megan Marie. Got your chance to go see Riley Green. 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
1: From the 11 Alert team at KKTV, partly cloudy and hot again today. A slight chance of rain this afternoon with a high near 90. For the Labor Day weekend, more of the same. Hot with a slight chance of rain and highs through Monday near 90 degrees. I'm KVOR's Jim Arthur.

Ella Langley be here at Sky Country 95.1. 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

Dad Country 95.1. It's Megan Marie got the Colorado State Fair. This is the final weekend, and tonight you've got Jordan Davis taking the stage. This guy was there last Friday. Still in Scott, can't have mine on Cat Country 95.1.

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1: Whether you're going up to the mountains or just taking it easy and staying off I-25, enjoy the weekend. 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

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Final chance to win Brantley Gilbert tickets coming up 12 o'clock hour with the midday giveaway. Stick around here in a few minutes. Gonna have your final chance to win.

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0: 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I'm Megan Marie. A chance to go see Brantley Gilbert Ford Amphitheater tomorrow. 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
2: Pittsburgh, Texas, man, yeah, it was great. 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So every time I go back, it feels like I never left. So it was

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1: From the 11 Alert team at KKTV, partly cloudy and hot again today. A slight chance of rain this afternoon with a high near 90. For the Labor Day weekend, more of the same. Hot with a slight chance of rain and highs through Monday near 90 degrees. I'm KVOR's Jim Arthur.

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95.1. It's Megan Marie in theaters this weekend. Cars 20th anniversary. Yep, that's back in theaters. You've also got By Any Means, The Sun Never Sets, and Onslaught, your new choices.

0: Cat Country 95.1. Kane Brown just dropped the new song with Shania Twain. It's a pretty cool collab. It's called Boots. It's basically a man's take on Shania's hit, Whose Bed Have Your Boots Been Under? That's out now if you want to give it a listen.
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1: Another warm day ending the week. Temperatures will warm up into the upper 80s to lower 90s this afternoon. Increasing clouds after around 2 o'clock today with an isolated gusty shower possible between 2 and 5 p.m. over the Palmer Divide and south of Highway 50. I'm KKTV meteorologist Casey Doerr.

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It's Megan Marie. My Lanta has two limited edition Fall Harvest Liquid and Acids. I think they're taking this pumpkin spice thing a little too far. It's Jason Aldean. Mad Country 95.1.

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1: Morgan Wallen, the most Googled country artist of the year. Congrats. Dollywood getting some updates after Dolly Parton's passing, including a Dream Maker, Dream Wagons, and a memorial area where people can share their best Dolly memories. So if you're going to be going to Dollywood anytime soon, be on the lookout for that. And Kane Brown just dropped a collab with Shania Twain called Boots. It's kind of a male's perspective of Shania's early hit, Whose Bed Have Your Boots Been Under? That is your Country Dirt on Cat Country 95.1.
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Kag Country 95.1, it's Megan Marie Happy Fry. Yay, God Sure, Colorado Crazy, right after Hudson Westbrook. I really do love this song. It's Painted You Pretty on Kag Country 95.1.

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4: 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From the 11 Alert team at KKTV, here's Southern Colorado's most accurate forecast.
5: Another warm day ending the week. Temperatures will warm up into the upper 80s to lower 90s this afternoon. Increasing clouds after around 2 o'clock today with an isolated gusty shower possible between 2 and 5 p.m. over the Palmer Divide and south of Highway 50. I'm KKTV meteorologist Casey Dorn.

And Luca, and what's better that way? It is Colorado's Cat Country 95.1. New song from Kane Brown out today, a collab with Shania Twain called Boots. Kind of the male take on whose bed have your boots been under? Right now, it's Kane and Lauren.

Cat Country 95.1, it's Megan Marie. Another chance to go see Riley Green. He is going to be in Vegas. Airfare, hotel tickets included. Text the national keyword LOOK, LOOK, LOOK, to 95819 to win. Good luck.

cruising through the Friday. If you're driving, please be careful. Yeah, lots of people on the road for Labor Day weekend. I'm Megan Marie. Catch you back here on Monday, leaving you with George Burge, Luke Bryan. Ride, ride, ride. Got the ride in with Roger next.

carry on. Welcome into the show. You're riding home with Roger on Colorado's Cat Country 95.1. It's Football Friday, heading into Labor Day weekend. This is tremendous. All right, let's get it started with Old Dominion.

0: There's Old Dominion. You're riding home with Roger on Colorado's Cat Country 95.1. How about the Buffs? What a win last night. It was not looking good for a lot of the game. They were running the ball well, playing good defense. Quarterback and receivers not on the same page last night, but Juju Lewis came through late, and then they get the blocked field goal to win the game. CU starts 1-0. We'll see if Air Force can start their season with a win tomorrow against Duquesne. Full slate of college football. It's Football Friday, so we'll talk some football on the show, and of course, it's also Labor Day weekend, so a lot of fun things to get to. We are going to be giving away Riley Green tickets during the show today, so if you want to win your way into Riley Green, stick around for that, and I'm giving you just under a month's heads up. I've mentioned it a few times. We're going to have a last chance giveaway for Ella Langley. That's just under a month from now, October 3rd, all right? It's a Saturday. Saturday, October 3rd, noon to 2, the Jersey Mike's Off InterQuest. That's when we're going to do our last chance Ella Langley giveaway. Speaking of Ella, here she is with another person who's coming to Red Rocks, Co Wetzel. It's their new song, Jaded.
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2: 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I'm Co Wetzel with my new song with Ella Langley, Jaded. 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
2: Yeah, me and Ella had been talking for a little while about reconnecting on getting back in the studio, trying to follow up. You know, that's why we fight. And we got in the room together, and Jaded kind of came, you know, with George Schmidt and Ernest in the room with us as well. It came really easy, and it turned out pretty good.

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1: Another warm day ending the week. Temperatures will warm up into the upper 80s to lower 90s this afternoon. Increasing clouds after around 2 o'clock today with an isolated gusty shower possible between 2 and 5 p.m. over the Palmer Divide and south of Highway 50. I'm KKTV meteorologist Casey Doolin.

There's Morgan with Don't We. Randy Houser is going to be a part of the Riley Green Show at Fiddler's, and I'll be giving away tickets coming up later this hour. So stick around as you're riding home with Roger on Colorado's Cat Country 95.1.

There's Luke Combs with Ain't No Love in Oklahoma. Luke will be at Mile High June of next year. 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You're riding home with Roger on Colorado's Cat Country 95.1. Here's Josh Ross.

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0: There's Corey Kent with Empty Words. You're riding home with Roger on Colorado's Cat Country 95.1. It is Football Friday. It's a Riley Green Friday. We got multiple Riley Green contests going on, so I'll do my best to explain this. We're continuing our national contest that you've heard all week as we're giving away a trip to Las Vegas where you get to see Riley Green in concert. If you want to enter that, the national keyword is half. H-A-L-F. Half. You text that to 95819. At the same time, Riley is going to be making his way here to Colorado. Next week, he's going to be at Fiddler's along with Randy Houser, and I've got a pair of tickets that you can win to that show. Here's what we're going to do to enter it, because it's Football Friday. You know Riley Green played football in college? He was a quarterback? So this is what I want to know. If you could play college football, or maybe you already did, what position would you want to play? Would you want to be the quarterback? Maybe you want to be the receiver and catch a touchdown. Maybe you want to play defense and lay somebody out. Maybe you'd want to be the kicker and kick it through the uprights. You can even sign up to be the coach. 719-715-0951. Text me what position of college football you would like to play, and that'll enter you to win a pair of tickets to see Riley Green next week.
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Lefty with Boston. 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

There's Blake. You're riding home with Roger on Colorado's Cat Country 95.1. What a weekend here in Southern Colorado. We got Air Force tomorrow opening their season against Duquesne. We got the Colorado State Fair in Pueblo. Jordan Davis taking the stage tonight. And the Labor Day liftoff as well. It's a fun time of the year.

0: There's John Morgan. You're riding in with Roger on Colorado's Cat Country 95.1. It is Football Friday. We know the Super Bowl, not this year, but in a few years, is coming to Nashville once they get the new stadium. And a lot of people think that's going to be a country music halftime show. Aaron Andrews, who does the NFL sidelines, does a great job for Fox. You know, she was talking recently. She loves country and says she wants an all-country Super Bowl halftime show. And I think she's got a great idea. Now, it came up because they were talking about Dolly Parton, who just recently passed. And, of course, it would have been amazing for her to be a part of it. You know, she did the Cowboys Cheerleaders thing a few years ago. But Aaron's idea was to have, like, country people, like, going back to, like, the 60s and, like, the 70s, 80s, 90s, all the most popular songs. And then you bring out the most, the biggest current country stars. I thought it was a pretty, like, creative and cool idea. I hope the NFL's listening. Cat Country 95.1.
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2: Accidents just reported on Cimarron, westbound approaching 21st Street in Old Colorado City. Also one on North Cascade and East Uinta. And a couple of accidents on North Union. One of them is at Union and Research. The other, North Union and Templeton Gap. I'm Scourge, that's traffic.
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1: Another warm day ending the week. Temperatures will warm up into the upper 80s to lower 90s this afternoon. Increasing clouds after around 2 o'clock today with an isolated gusty shower possible between 2 and 5 p.m. over the Palmer Divide and south of Highway 50. I'm KKTV meteorologist Casey Doerr.

There's Dirks riding home with Roger on Colorado's Cat Country 95.1. Next summer, Luke Combs is going to be at Mile High in June. 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

Chris Young, Kane Brown with Famous Friends. You're riding home with Roger on Colorado's Cat Country 95.1. We got multiple Riley Green contests going on. You can enter to win a trip to go see him in Las Vegas by texting the national keyword HALF, H-A-L-F, to 95819. And we are giving away tickets to go see Riley here in Colorado next week at Fiddler's. If you want to enter to win those, you got to text me, 719-719.

Ryan Newman with Roger on Colorado's Cat Country 95.1. Just under a month from now, on Saturday, October 3rd, noon to 2, the Jersey Mike's off InterQuest. That's going to be our last chance giveaway to win tickets to Red Rocks to see Ella Langley. She

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Here's Zach Topp with I Never Lie. You're riding home with Roger on Colorado's Cat Country 95.1. 24 years ago today, back in 2002, Kelly Clarkson was named the first ever American Idol. Speaking of Idol, here's Luke Bryan. Denim.

0: host Chris Jansen. You're riding with Roger on Colorado's Cat Country 95.1. Alan Jackson made some history. His final show, the highest grossing concert in history, earning nearly $35 million in a single night. Wow. Here's Luke Combs with Be By You.
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Zach John King is riding home with Roger on Colorado's Cat Country 95.1. Put it in your calendar on your phone right now. October 3rd, just under a month from now, last chance giveaway. Last chance to win tickets to see Ella Langley. It's going to be from noon to 2 at the Jersey Mike's off InterQuest. Speaking of Ella, here's Miranda Lambert, who helped her write Choosing Texas.

0: There's Jelly Roll with Hands Up. You're riding home with Roger on Colorado's Cat Country 95.1. Shout out to the Buffs. CU getting the big win last night on the blocked field goal coming from behind to beat Georgia Tech. Man, I haven't seen CU look physical like that in a long time. They were running the ball. They were playing defense. And they look a lot different than they did a few years ago with Shadur Sanders and Travis Hunter. Air Force will open with Duquesne tomorrow if you're headed to the game at Falcon Stadium. Hope you have a lot of fun at that. We got a full slate of games. We got games tonight. We got games tomorrow. We got games on Sunday even for this opening weekend of college football season. Sure to be wrong prediction for you. I think Clemson gives LSU a game tomorrow. Now, I don't know if you've been following the story. LSU's trying to get these guys who got cut from the NFL to come back to school and play for them, and there's, like, judges and stuff all. It's stupid, okay? This is college football. Like, you've already gone to the NFL. You should not be going back to play in college. Nevertheless, I don't think Clemson is going to win, but I could see them making it a pretty entertaining game. It's 5:30 tomorrow on Channel 13. There's your sure-to-be-wrong prediction. 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
11: Another warm day ending the week. Temperatures will warm up into the upper 80s to lower 90s this afternoon. Increasing clouds after around 2 o'clock today with an isolated gusty shower possible between 2 and 5 p.m. over the Palmer Divide and south of Highway 50. I'm KKTV meteorologist Casey Dorn.

There's Luke Combs with Sleepless in a Hotel Room. You're riding home with Roger on Colorado's Cat Country 95.1. Jordan Davis is playing the Colorado State Fair tonight. If you're headed to the fair, hope you have a terrific time. Howdy.

Here's Jason Aldean. You're riding home with Roger on Colorado's Cat Country 95.1. Labor Day is Monday, a day off from working, right? Well, a new study found the hardest working state is allegedly South Dakota. The least hardworking was Michigan. Here in Colorado, we came in at 15th.

0: There's Justin Moore with Time's Ticking. You're riding home with Roger on Colorado's Cat Country 95.1. It is Football Friday. The Buffs get a big win last night, blocking that field goal against Georgia Tech. Air Force will play Duquesne tomorrow. There's a ton of great games like tonight and tomorrow. It's fun to watch all the different teams. I'm most excited to see LSU versus Clemson. That's the one I'm looking forward to watching. That is tomorrow, I think, late afternoon, evening on Channel 13. In the meantime, though, speaking of football, you know, Riley Green was a college quarterback. So that is the inspiration for our question today, as I am giving away a pair of tickets to see Riley next week when he comes to Fiddler's. If you'd like to enter to win those, text me 719-715-0951. If you could play any position in college football, what would you want to play? Would you want to be a quarterback like Riley Green, or maybe you want to play on defense, be a running back? I don't care. Let me know. What position would you like to play? 719-715-0951. That'll enter you to win tickets to see Riley Green next week at Fiddler's. And stick around, because we also still have our national contest going on to win a trip to Vegas to see Riley Green. And I'll give you that keyword later this hour.
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4: I-25 southbound seeing stop-and-go conditions between Baptist and InterQuest. They're also still working on wrecks on Academy at Austin Bluffs, Union at Circle and Fillmore, and Circle and Brady. I'm Scorch. That's traffic.
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The national keyword today to win a trip to Vegas where you get to see Riley Green in concert is half, H-A-L-F. 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